0: welcome to the Donna and Steve Show.
1: Dude, we have to talk about some things that happened in New York City yesterday.
2: Okay, well, are you hearing me breathe?
1: Yes, Steve.
2: Are you? You're not responding to it at all.
1: What do you want me to do?
2: I don't know. Get aggravated?
1: I'm aggravated by how you smell this morning.
2: Now that is a mean thing to say.
1: Honestly, I almost never say anything.
2: Thank you.
1: About how much cologne you sprayed.
2: Thank you.
1: It is as if somebody spilled a bottle into the vent at the station.
2: Oh, I have one of those systems at home, actually.
1: I am getting a pounding headache right now. I am sorry.
2: Traumatic.
1: I'm trying to be a friend.
2: Okay. I would like to take the floor, if I may.
1: Just scale back a little. Please, sir.
3: Please.
1: Please.
2: You should know that I know, and I am sorry. I oversprayed today. I know that. I acknowledge that. I own it. And I'm sorry that my actions have caused you harm.
1: Thank you. This leads me to believe that you did not shower or haven't in the past few days.
2: You know me so well. You do. I ran out of time yesterday while getting ready in the morning, and I was like, dang it. So whatever, guys, okay? I sprayed too much this morning. You know how we'll really know is after this segment, we will walk out, and then we'll come back in. That's when we'll know, because then I will have spent 15 minutes in this room, and we'll find out how strong

0: It is.
1: I'm going to ask Holly to come in here at some point and just tell me if I'm being dramatic.
0: You know, you're probably not. Look, I said it, okay? I said it. Guess what, everyone? I'm not perfect and I overspread pretty aggressively. I actually knew it as I, you know what I was doing? There's something called an atomizer on a cologne or perfume, and that's how long the spray... Holly just cracked the door and made a... How do I say... unpleasant face.
2: Smell like a baby butt crack.
0: Like a baby butt crack, freshly cleaned, is what she didn't get to add. Don't think she meant dirty diaper, but I don't know.
1: It's okay.
0: But you know what I was doing? I was doing this, Donnie. Usually I'll do like, tss, tss, but this one has a long atomizer, and I was like, lean into it, Pappy. That was one of my morning mantras, and I went, it was essentially spraying myself with Glade, you know, like a constant spray. So, yeah. Now, the good news is it's a dupe, which means it's not the actual Louis Vuitton fragrance. It is a knockoff of it.
1: Yeah.
0: And so it'll wear off.
1: Like a knockoff.
0: It'll wear off soon enough.
1: Okay.

0: Steve, you shop at Zara on occasion, right?
1: Yeah, it's been a little bit, but yes, I have shopped there several times when I'm trying to
0: be cool.
1: Hipper. Yes. And then I look around and I'm like, who are you fooling? They can see you reek of father of four.
0: But that's okay. I mean, this is what we call fast fashion, right?
1: Yes. Yes, it is.
0: Okay. So not like super high quality pieces, but fun stuff, right?
1: Slick stuff, neat stuff, cool stuff.
0: Hey, hold on a second.
2: I like that.
0: Anyway, so they have, this is my jam. They have these flowy wide leg pants and they are going viral because people are tripping over them and they are face planting and people are getting injured and they are posting their injuries. They come in several colors in case you're interested. $45.90. And there is a hashtag right now, Zara Trousers on TikTok. And it's just, like I said, filled with videos of women complaining about it and showing their battle wounds. But this has happened to me before. I've always liked like wide leg, flowy pants. Yes. Back in the 90s, I remember I had a pair of pants on. They were like these floral wide leg pants. And it was, I was walking up the steps to my apartment, same thing, face planted. I still have a scar and a bump on my leg from that incident. Yeah, they're because I tripped over them. So as you're walking, if they go over the top of your shoe, you're going to step on it. And then the next thing you know, the ambulance is coming.
1: Yeah, you got to be careful. Go to maybe in hindsight, you should have taken those to a tailor just to bring them up just a smidge.
0: Yeah, maybe. You know what? I went on a walk the other day with some jeans that are wide leg, and I'm like, I'm just going to cuff these suckers till I get back.
1: There's no shame in cuffing, Donna.
0: Thank you, Steve.
1: People will think you're doing it stylistically, but only you know in your heart that this is for safety. And there's nothing embarrassing about that.
0: Thank you.
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4: I'm meteorologist Mace Michaels. Partly cloudy for tonight. A low in the mid-50s. For tomorrow, mostly sunny and pleasant. A high not too far from 80 degrees. A round of showers and storms possible later Tuesday night into the first half of Wednesday. Lakes, great food, and friendly faces. It's all in Worthington, Minnesota, and it's worth a look. 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

0: Donna, do you watch movies on Lifetime?
1: Christmas time, maybe I'm forced into.
0: You strike me, respectfully, as their target audience.
1: I'm not, but I dabble. How about that? I'm a dabbler.
0: She dabbles?
1: I'm a dabbler. If they've got a good biopic on some murderer, I'll watch it.
0: And I think that's largely what they do. I think it's murder and Christmas.
1: I think you're right.
0: I think that's kind of what they do. At Entertainment Weekly, they compiled some of the most ridiculous movie titles. So they have like a crazy plot and it leads to a crazy title. And just tell me this, would you watch it?
1: Okay.
0: That's how we're playing this game. Would you watch this Lifetime movie based on the real title?
1: Ready.
0: Stalked by My Doctor.
1: Yes.
0: See, I think you're going to really start getting into this stuff. Sexting in Suburbia.
1: Yes.
0: Donna, thank you for at least answering honestly. Psycho Storm Chaser.
1: No.
0: Newlywed and Dead. Absolutely, you're in that.
1: For sure.
0: These are real Lifetime movies that came out and the titles they went by. This movie came out in 2006 on Lifetime. It's called Honeymoon with Mom.
1: Definitely.
0: Donna.
1: Why is Mom showing up at our honeymoon?
0: Drink, Slay, Love. That came out in 2017.
1: No.
0: And that's not Eat, Pray, Love. It's Drink, Slay, Love. And that's not like Slay Queen. 2017 was prior to Slay even happening.
1: Yeah, this is like it's winter time.
0: This is more of a, no, S-L-A-Y.
1: Oh,
0: yeah.
1: Oh,
0: no, this is not Bells on Bobtail's Ring.
1: Okay, this is, you're going to die by knife. Thank you.
0: Thank you, Donna.
1: Thanks for sharing that.

0: Time for us to play a game that we play every day. It's called Whose Voice Is It Anyway? For today's clue, we go over to Producer Stormer.
1: For today's clue, for today's voice, you guys, I am looking for this actress who appeared in the movie Beavis and Butthead Do America. Steve, you can start the bidding today.
0: I can name that voice in 4 seconds.
1: Wow.
2: Beavis and Butthead do what?
1: America.
2: You said four? Did you say 4 seconds?
1: That's Vin. You're doing Vin.
2: You know what, Steve? What?
0: Do you think Vin Diesel will audition for Butthead? Yeah, that's good.
3: Hey, Beavis.
4: Ew.
3: I am Cornholio.
2: Do you guys think this show is funny?
0: The one that we're doing or Beavis and Butthead?
2: Beavis and Butthead.
0: It has its moments, and that's the same thing I would say about this show.
2: Fair.
1: Not many.
2: All right, name that voice.
0: Okay, Abba.
1: All right, Steve, you have 4 seconds to name this voice.
5: In a way, it's a very intimate experience of someone really being...
2: That's a fatty.
1: She stuttered a little bit at the beginning, so that's why I gave Steve a little grace.
0: Because it sounded like you just heard a female celebrity's voice and identified her as a fatty, Donnie. You need to be careful.
2: No, I meant that is a fat 4 seconds.
0: Well, you've got to say that.
2: I'm sorry. I was listeners. In the moment.
0: Oh. Dang it. Now that kind of confused me, Donna.
1: Ooh, good strategy, Donna.
2: Thank you.
0: All right. Lady voice. Look, I'm going to go out on a limb here. I don't think it's Jodie Foster. I'm going to say Jodie Foster. I don't care anymore.
1: All right. You are locking in Jodie Foster. Here is the voice one more time.
5: It's a very intimate experience of someone really being with...
1: Is that the voice of Jodie Foster? No, it is not. And that means, Donna, you are our winner today. What the hell was that?
2: I'm clapping for me.
1: You looked like a seal.
2: Thank you.
0: She's giving Beavis a little bit right now, too.
1: That was the most ridiculous thing I've ever seen you do.
2: I'm surprised by this, but I feel like that's to me more.
0: That's right. You're right.
5: I think a lot of prep work.
1: That's the lady from Landman that just kind of hangs out in the pool the whole time.
2: Well, she turns into a real BA.
1: Oh.
2: You know what I mean?
1: Oh.
0: I think so, man.
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0: to know the four ways to keep AI from ruining your brain?
1: Yeah.
0: Okay, I found this. It made me think of you because I think you use AI a little too much. That's just my personal opinion. But a writer for The Atlantic offered up some tricks. For example, number one, ask for hints, not answers, okay? Because you're going to suffer severe decline in motivation and ability.
1: That's a good tip. I like that.
0: Okay, so ask for background thinking or not specific stuff. Okay, start with a blank page. When you want its take on something, write up your own analysis and conclusions, then ask AI to challenge your thinking, not produce it. Rotate tasks every time you ask. Every time you do a task with AI, follow it with a task that doesn't involve AI to keep your creativity alive.
1: That's good.
0: And
1: like that.
0: Finally, make a sharp distinction between rote work and creative work. Let AI just do the quickie stuff. Thank you. Good night, everybody.

0: Oh, my.
1: I got a thing.
0: You got a kink in your...
1: I got a kink.
0: You got a hitch in your getup or a getup in your hitch?
1: No, I got a kink right at the base of my left angel wing.
0: Okay.
1: Do you have a ball that I could roll on?
0: I have a roller that I could bring in.
1: Well, I need something now.
0: I can't help you.
1: You don't have like a lacrosse ball?
0: No, but I'll walk on your back if you want.
1: Never. I just don't want to put you in that position. It's unstable ground. You have vertigo. I don't know.
0: That's not really why you're turning it down. You think I'm too heavy. You think I'm too heavy. First, you're too heavy.
1: Hang on a minute. First of all, I don't even view you as having a weight. I see you as more of a ghost in many ways in my life. A weightless ghost who won't stop haunting me.
0: It's fine.
1: So just bring in a ball.
0: I'm not bringing in anything for you after that.
1: What? What?
0: A
1: you took it the wrong way.
0: Who keeps haunting me? I'm going to move on with the show. I would like to tell you about sitting. Okay.
1: Let's not belabor this any longer.
0: Researchers have found that people who sat very little each day actually had a higher risk of death and heart problems than those who sat an average amount, especially if they worked physically demanding jobs. Interesting, huh?
1: So sitting too little, you might die.
0: That's right.
1: I don't mind
0: that.
1: That
0: means you might be working too hard. Researchers followed more than 41,000 adults in China for 12 years and found that the lowest risk of death was among people who sat about 4 hours a day.
1: Wow.
0: Boy, you really can't find research to support anything you want.
1: Anything.
0: Right?
1: Anything. That's part of the reason why we love bringing you all studies. We hear it. We don't live in a vacuum. We don't only exist during today's show. We know that today we might bring you one about sitting, and tomorrow or next week there could be one about how sitting is killing you.
0: Right. The study found that replacing some activity with rest was better for manual laborers, and people who sat for 4 hours or more benefited from swapping out sitting for exercise. So basically, we're all going to die.
1: Here we go. Here we go. Shout out to all the cremation companies serving the listening public.
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13: Up North weather.
14: I'm meteorologist Mace Michaels. Partly cloudy for tonight, a low in the mid-50s. For tomorrow, mostly sunny and pleasant, a high not too far from 80 degrees. A round of showers and storms possible later Tuesday night into the first half of Wednesday. Lakes, great food, and friendly faces. It's all in Worthington, Minnesota, and it's worth a look. 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

0: They've studied the studies.
1: Several scientific studies have shown.
0: And here with their findings are study buddies.
2: The perfect nerd couple.
0: Donna and Steve.
3: There is a study out about how the average person rates their hotness. I do want to start here, and then we're going to personally rank ourselves. I just want to say quickly, only 2% of people in this survey, an online poll, so it was informal, but still, only 2% said that they would rate themselves a 10.
4: Okay. All right.
3: I can't imagine being in that percentage.
4: Should we all say our number on the count of three?
3: Yes.
4: Let's get Leah in on this as well.
3: All right. Now, Leah, before we do this, one thing. Can we do a decimal point? Can we do halves?
4: No.
5: No. Solid round number on
4: solid
5: this.
4: Solid round number 1 through 10.
3: Okay. All right. Fine. Okay.
4: Ready?
3: I don't like that we're doing this. Okay. Fine.
4: I think this is going to be fun.
3: All right. Here we go.
4: 1, 2, 3, 8, 6, 7.
3: Ah! 6, 7, 8 represented here. There we go. A little bit of everything.
4: Wow.
3: Now, let me juxtapose our 6, 7, and 8.
4: Okay.
3: Donna saying 6, Steve saying 7, Leah saying 8 with what the people in this online poll said. That is producer Leah, by the way. 30% said 4 or 5. 47% said 6 or 7.
4: Okay.
3: Don't, Donna.
4: Take that one.
3: 77% of people rated their own personal hotness somewhere between a 4 and a 7. May I color in the page of my 7 self-rating?
4: Yes, I wish you would.
3: I really like to say that I am a suburban 7 and a city 6. How I feel about myself at my local Target feels different than how I feel about myself, let's say, when I am in Soho, New York,
4: okay,
3: shooting something. That is a hot festival out there.
4: How do you think you would feel if you were in a very rural Walmart?
3: An 8.5, I feel like. How about you unpack your 6 a little
4: okay,
3: bit?
4: Okay, so I think I'm a little better than average, which would be 5, but just above average. I think I am an average-looking person. I think it's like, yeah, she looks like a normal human.
3: She looks like, I've seen her type before.
4: She looks like a lady person.
3: Listener Phil sent in an email, said, Steve is a rural 9, Donna is a children of the corn 9.5.

0: I got a quickie for you, Donna.
1: All right.
0: This happened on Saturday, June 27th. A woman went into labor at the Wet n Wild Emerald Point Water Park in Greensboro, North Carolina. According to one witness, the delivery happened in the women's restroom.
1: Oh.
0: The witness said, just casually leaving Wet n Wild today, and they start bringing a lady out of a bathroom with a baby. They delivered the baby in the bathroom. The whole park clapped, and she rolled off on the stretcher.
1: Oh, that's nice. Here. Congratulations to her. Boy or girl?
0: Child. What would be another bad place to have a baby? Because not just going into labor, delivering the baby at a water park.
1: On a plane.
0: Good answer. Good answer. Big money.
1: Ding, ding, ding, ding, ding, ding.
0: Yeah, that's good. I would say at a funeral.
1: Yes, but happy occasion, yin yang.
0: Oh, yeah, but also the people who are grieving, just that, like, the person.
1: Oh, yeah,
0: in the back
1: yeah, way
0: row.
1: To steal yeah. the thunder. Yeah, okay.
0: Yeah, it's like
1: okay.
0: wearing white to a wedding.
1: I gotcha. Okay.
0: Give us another one, Donna. We're talking bad places to deliver a baby after a woman delivered a baby at a water park.
1: You know, we could actually make this a weekly game.
0: A bad place to have a baby? We'll just do
1: no,
0: it.
1: No, I'm just saying Family Feud style.
0: All right, but let's say focus right now.
1: Okay. Bad place to have a baby. Hold on. Oh, man.
0: You got it. On
1: and at work. At work!
0: Okay. Good answer. At the grocery store, Shelby. Grocery store. At the gym. At the post office. But hey, you know, it's a place to get things delivered.
1: I love what you did.
0: By
1: Thanks,
0: the way,
1: Dad.
0: Forever stamps are going up to 82 cents this weekend.
1: That
0: and
1: is
0: by
1: insane.
0: Stamps,
1: How
0: I mean,
1: much?
0: Just stamps in general are going
1: That's
0: up.
1: That's right. I don't know why they call them forever stamps, because forever meant you pay that price and have them forever.
0: No.
1: Right?
0: No.
1: You pay a price.
0: Whatever ones you buy. So you can buy forever stamps today at 79 cents, and you can still use them next week after postage goes up to 82 cents. But you don't lock in your own personal price forever. Is that what you thought I meant?
1: No. What made you think that? All right, I'm going to take off.
0: In tone of voice. Donna's like, I've been getting screwed by this forever stamp thing.
1: Oh, man.
0: I told them I bought them years ago when they were 49 cents, and now they're charging me.
1: I should have bought like 100 of them.
0: Yes. We'll be back.
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0: Did you see that video of the guy who got seriously injured looking at the bison at Yosemite?
1: He was like a grandpa.
0: Oh, my. I felt so bad
1: for
0: this guy.
1: He went 8 feet in the air. I wonder if it was like mating season.
0: I don't know, but it just reminded me, if you're at one of those places, I know South Dakota has a lot of these. You see
1: Wyoming.
0: A big animal in their own element. Even a really, really big bison that weighs like, I don't know, 1 million pounds can run very fast.
1: Yes.
0: And can get angry for any reason it wants to and decide that it wants to like toss you up into the air. I mean, that was frightening. Stay in your car is my PSA. Just remember, wild animals are in fact wild. And you may have read books on them and seen other people's videos when they visited. Just know that if it wants to turn on you, it will. And you will have to deal with those injuries and or death. I'm sorry.
1: Okay. Got real dark there. That's because you watched The Prestige.
0: No, Donna.
1: Yeah, because it's dark. It's so dark.
0: It's not. The Prestige by Chris Nolan is not dark.
1: It's a dark movie, and it's the dark arts.
0: You should watch. No,
1: no. No, I'll watch it. I'll watch it. No, I will.
0: Don't.
1: No, I'm going to know.
0: No, because I know what you're going to do. You're going to crap on it. Pardon my French, but that's what, you know how you yuck your yum, so to speak. That's what you're going to do. You're going to come in, you're going to be confused, you're going to feel irritated, and then you're going to be like, yeah, I guess, at the end, whatever the big reveal is.
1: That's right.
0: This is, please don't watch this movie.
1: Okay,
0: ma'am.
1: I won't.

0: So Olivia Wilde was in one of the Tron movies with Jeff Bridges. You know how they have these actors on actors, various things from Variety?
1: Yeah, I like those when they just interview each other.
0: Yes. Well, in this case, it was with Entertainment Weekly, and they were doing a game of lie versus lie. This is when co-stars try to tell a lie or tell the truth, and the other person has to guess whether it's true or false. Anyway, she revealed the strangest thing she's ever seen another actor do on set. And she said Jeff Bridges, before he would do an emotional scene, he would like gag to get to become emotional, like, you know, like.
1: It's like what they did in Galaxy Quest. Is that Jeff Bridges?
0: Exactly. She's like, it was this physical thing where he would, like, you know, make these retching noises before he'd have to be emotional. And I just thought, how strange is that?
1: Also, like, then when he gets the Oscar, just smash cutting to him. Also, I really have trouble. I think that you need to, if that's your method, you need to speak to the people around you and say, what is your dry heave sensitivity to other people dry heaving? Because that sometimes can be very, to use a Gen Z word, triggering.
0: Right.
1: To people, right? They're like, oh, okay, now I'm going to throw up.
0: Yes.
1: How about gagging?
0: How about it?
1: Isn't that crazy?
0: That's a crazy thing.
1: How about the fact that your body can just say, hey, there's something bad in here, we're sending it back.
0: Right.
1: That's crazy.
0: The human body is amazing.
1: The human body is amazing. I would love a conversation, although I don't think the interview would go well because of something lost in translation, but with the very first human who threw up. What do you think they came back? Eyes bugging out of their head. They're like, moo, moo, how are you? And then he's like, you're not going to believe it.
0: This stuff was coming out the other end.
1: Out of me. I mean, how crazy.
0: Unga,
1: and then they're like, we don't believe you. Oh, no, no, no, no, no, no. And then suddenly
0: are
1: he's
0: they
1: like,
0: Russian?
1: No. Yes. If that's what you heard. But he's trying to convince them, and they're like, no, you're crazy, you're crazy. And then suddenly, round two, and they're like, what are we seeing? Right?
0: Yes. All right. Well, I'm glad we talked about that.
1: I'm not.
0: Me either.
1: I was glad at the beginning, but it really got bad at the end.
0: Yeah, it sure did.
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3: I'm meteorologist Mace Michaels. Partly cloudy for tonight. A low in the mid-50s. For tomorrow, mostly sunny and pleasant. A high not too far from 80 degrees. A round of showers and storms possible later Tuesday night into the first half of Wednesday. Lakes, great food, and friendly faces. It's all in Worthington, Minnesota, and it's worth a look. Currently at 64 degrees.
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0: noticed that snack shelves are getting a little bit weirder. I'm curious if you've seen this. Food and Wine did a report looking, they have a snacks expo every year. Okay, like here are the new snack foods you might want to consider in your grocery store snack aisle or places like that. Apparently, some of the trends coming in are pickled flavor everything. We know this. Functional snacks with collagen, probiotics, or yes, biotin in them.
1: Right, and protein. They're making like protein chips.
0: Really interesting. And then coffee flavored candy.
1: Okay.
0: And then global flavors like matcha, which I've heard of. But then also,
1: you won't like matcha.
0: Oob or ube.
1: It's spelled oob.
0: I love oob. I love oobs. What are we talking about?
1: Doonut.
0: Ube. U-B-E is how you spell it. And this is apparently rooted in the Dubai chocolate craze. Do you know what oob is?
1: I don't.
0: I'll look it up. What is oob? Safe search off. oob, a vibrant purple yam. Pappy, watch it. Yam, yam. Native to the Philippines. And we'd like to greet all of our listeners in Philippi. Purple yam.
1: I don't want to snack on a yam.
0: Oh, I get so hungry and my wife's like, what do you want? Chips? And I'm like, just toss me that yam.
1: Pappy wants yam yams.

0: Hey, newsflash to all the news people out there who aren't listening. Stop talking so weird. Could you please?
1: Yeah, why does everyone have like an announcer voice?
0: I mean, in radio, we call it pukey. I remember I had a college professor who said, whatever you do to all of us who are getting into broadcasting, don't talk like the people you watch on television.
1: Just talk like yourself.
0: Yes, and you can learn a presentational voice that isn't, that's right, we're outside of city council where council member Davies had this to say. And then what do? When you go home? Well, guys, it's dinner time and I wonder what we're having. Why? And my question, actually, you know what? I'm not even going to blame the news people. I'm going to blame the news bosses. What are you doing? Like, why aren't you sitting down and saying, hey, love your work. You're getting answers to questions that people have. You are uncovering fraud or crime or whatever.
1: Do you think they're
0: Don't say it like you're saying it, though. Right, say it like you're a person.
1: I always thought it would be fun to do a spoof called, I don't know, the DJs. And, you know, someone just wakes up in the morning. Honey, do you know what the weather is? Well, 30% chance of precipitation and a high of 78.
0: Yeah, when you married a DJ, when you married a news anchor, that would be good, yeah.
1: Yeah, you'll have the news
0: anchor. Hey, do we have any toilet paper? A shortage of toilet paper has rocked this house as of 7 a.m. this morning. I want it to stop.
1: I want to make it a sitcom. I think it'd be great.
0: There's a funny. Do you remember that the woman on TikTok who was a former? Yes. She was a newscaster. Then, as a mother, she started just reporting from her house with a faux news voice. It was very, very funny. She would grab anything. Anyway.
1: Yeah, it's great.
0: Thanks to all the news people.
1: Thank you for what you do. All you journalists, thank you.
0: Now, for you opinion shouters that aren't journalists, we're kind of done with all of you.
1: Yeah, I mean, can we just go back to the news?
0: Where's Murrow?
1: The news used to be the news, right?
0: Where's Edward R. Murrow?
1: Where is he?
0: I believe he's dead.
1: I think the cremation people got him.
0: Got him? Like they chased him down?
1: Like they're doing to me.
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0: How about this for a new trend? Blue hot dogs.
1: No.
0: What you do, according to TikTok, is you soak your hot dogs in Gatorade for about 15 minutes. Then they turn this weird blue color and are packed with electrolytes. You know, Gatorade.
1: Yeah, yes. That's where I turn to for my electrolytes. I finish a run and I'm like, honey, can you give me a Gatorade-soaked dog in a bun, please?
0: Oh my God, they look so awful.
1: When she takes them out, in this TikTok video, when she takes them out of the boiling water, there is something that is just...
0: disgusting.
1: A hot dog ought to never be out of a bun. On the grill, open that thing as a few times. It's just, it's not an appealing situation.
0: Okay, I'm okay with a hot dog out of the bun in most cases, but this one, it is such a putrid color blue that it is real barfy looking.
1: Top notes of barf, if you will. Yeah, it's terrible.
0: Oh my God, there's other colors.
1: I am morally opposed to boiled hot dogs.
0: I'm okay with them if they have a nice snap.
1: Please. No? I want it to be grilled, a little bit of black. I'd like it, hopefully, to split open.
0: You should go try one in New York. I'm sure they have soubrettes all over the place.
1: Yeah.
0: They're so good.
1: Are they?
0: Yeah.
1: I have trouble believing that they're good.
0: Why not just try it? What's one bite going to kill you?
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0: What do you think of the idea of an A, America's Next Top Model coming back, and B, there possibly being an AI contestant?
1: Yes to coming back. No. What? That's just going to make it weird.
0: Donna, this show's already weird, especially after the documentary about it and Tyra didn't love how she was being represented.
1: Oh, and now she's suing and yeah.
0: There's stuff there already that kind of makes you want to lean in a little bit to this. But there was a rep for Tyra Banks who teased to Entertainment Weekly that the currently still planned America's Next Top Model revival could possibly feature an AI contestant. And let me say this. I actually think that's fun.
1: And unfair.
0: Well, okay, so Tyra's rep texted Entertainment Weekly and said, what happens when America's Next Top Model returns? Maybe Cycle 25 features an AI contestant. Here's why I think that could actually be kind of interesting. There might be a lot of ways to show the difference, right? How maybe in the end, even in something as... Well, I don't want to disparage it, but, you know, even in something just like modeling, we still want a human. We still want someone flawed. We still want to see,
1: yes,
0: even more so in the last 5 or 10 years, we're like, can we see a stretch mark, please? A human stretch mark like most of us have. Can we see this somewhere? And so maybe with an AI contestant, I am Blorg. Blorg comes out each time. And Tyra's telling them, like, look, I don't know why I'm really trying to defend this, but go with me. Okay. She's saying, like, look, this is what AI can do. They can mimic all these things. What do you have that they don't have? Show us that. Now work!
1: Right.
0: Left. Work!
1: Great. Where do you have stretch marks? P.S.
0: Hey, Donna, if I asked you that, I wouldn't only be canceled, I'd be in jail.
1: Well, I would answer you after
0: you. On a prison telephone through the glass. I'd be in former television and radio personality
1: Steve Patterson. Where do you have it? Where might you have stretch marks?
0: Hey, Donna.
1: You said, like, we all have.
0: Donna, I was trying to use inclusive language and speak in the royal we out of respect to Queen Elizabeth, God rest her soul, King Henry, and... humanity.
1: Man.
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9: I'm meteorologist Mace Michaels. Partly cloudy for tonight, a low in the mid-50s. For tomorrow, mostly sunny and pleasant, a high not too far from 80 degrees. A round of showers and storms possible later Tuesday night into the first half of Wednesday. Lakes, great food, and friendly faces. It's all in Worthington, Minnesota, and it's worth a look. Currently at 62 degrees.
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15: 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Should be out relatively soon.

0: Did you hear about the Waymo that narked on two teenagers? Police in San Mateo said that there were two 15-year-olds out in California who were riding in a Waymo, which is a self-driving vehicle. These two 15-year-olds, Donna, were drinking alcohol and firing water beads from a toy gun at people outside of the car. Well, here's what happens next. Waymo's onboard cameras detected the behavior. Then the vehicle pulled into a shopping center parking lot while notifying the company's support team. All of this unbeknownst to the 15-year-old troublemakers.
1: Oh, no.
0: Soon after, the police were called to the scene.
1: Oh,
0: the
1: no.
0: Officers surrounded the vehicle.
1: Stop.
0: And detained both teens. Waymo says its vehicles do have interior cameras, and in urgent situations, employees can access live video during a ride, which means it might drive you straight to the cops.
1: Oh my gosh. Okay, I think they're a little aggressive. They've got 1, 2, 3, 4 cops. They've got a canine on site. They're surrounding the vehicle as if these kids are armed and dangerous. It's a little excessive. Although, I bet it scared the you-know-what out of these kids.
0: These police officers had guns drawn.
1: Wow.
0: I looked at the video. It was crazy. So there is probably something lost in translation there with what the Waymo camera is seeing, the activity. Makes you also wonder, when are they listening? When do they determine something is, oh yeah, we should listen in on this?
1: Good question. You know? I do like that there are safety guards in place.
0: Guard.
1: I feel like they're always listening. Yeah.

0: Don, I got bad news for you, friend.
1: Okay.
0: Office romances are on the decline.
1: Oh, no.
0: Did you ever have an office romance?
1: Yes.
0: Okay.
1: Quite a few, actually.
0: Okay, Donna.
1: Okay.
0: Yeah.
1: Let me think about that. So that one, yeah. And then that one. And then that one. That one. Yeah, probably 8 or 9 office romances. Sure.
0: Okay. Can I, as a friend, say that sort of comes across a little promiscuous?
1: It was the 80s, man.
0: Well, here's what I would like you to know. Only 16% of people recently surveyed said that they went on a date with a coworker last year. But here's what's interesting. Back in 2008, 40% of those who had been surveyed by a similar group said that they had gone out with a coworker. So in 2008, almost half of the people said at some point or another, I've dated some coworker. Only 16% say they've done that anymore. And they say that it's likely the advent of online dating that helped people just say, you know what, work's going to be work. I don't want to get that messy. And I'll date elsewhere.
1: Yeah. I mean, I think there are some companies that have rules. Like, you have to disclose if you're dating someone you work with.
0: I think so.
1: Especially if there's a power difference.
0: Oh, yeah. That really complicates it. No kidding.
1: Yeah. You know, oftentimes, like in the case of radio, people would market jump quite a bit, you know, and when you get to a new city, those are the people you hang out with. And those are the people who become your friend group because you just got there. You don't know your neighbors. You know, you didn't go to school with the people in the city you moved to.
0: Right.
1: You don't have family introducing you to people. So, you know, you end up clicking with your coworkers.
0: 9 times.
1: Maybe not 9, maybe 6.
0: I think there's a lot that I don't know about you. And I kind of like it that way.
1: I do as well.
0: Right? There's a lot you don't know about me.
1: That's right. And I like that. And I really like that.
2: And I really like that.
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0: I'm meteorologist Mace Michaels. Partly cloudy for tonight, a low in the mid-50s. For tomorrow, mostly sunny and pleasant, a high not too far from 80 degrees. A round of showers and storms possible later Tuesday night into the first half of Wednesday. Lakes, great food, and friendly faces. It's all in Worthington, Minnesota, and it's worth a look. 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

I'm meteorologist Mace Michaels. Partly cloudy for tonight, a low in the mid-50s. For tomorrow, mostly sunny and pleasant, a high not too far from 80 degrees. A round of showers and storms possible later Tuesday night into the first half of Wednesday. Lakes, great food, and friendly faces. It's all in Worthington, Minnesota, and it's worth a look. Right now it's 61.

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1: north weather. I'm meteorologist Mace Michaels. Partly cloudy for tonight, a low in the mid-50s. For tomorrow, mostly sunny and pleasant, a high not too far from 80 degrees. A round of showers and storms possible later Tuesday night into the first half of Wednesday. Lakes, great food, and friendly faces. It's all in Worthington, Minnesota, and it's worth a look. Right now it's 61.

not around. Slowly drifting away, drifting away. Wave after wave, wave after wave. Slowly drifting, drifting away. And it feels like I'm drowning, pulling against the stream.

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1: north weather. I'm meteorologist Mace Michaels. Partly cloudy for tonight, a low in the mid-50s. For tomorrow, mostly sunny and pleasant, a high not too far from 80 degrees. A round of showers and storms possible later Tuesday night into the first half of Wednesday. Lakes, great food, and friendly faces. It's all in Worthington, Minnesota, and it's worth a look. It's 60 right now.
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24: Up North weather.
25: I'm meteorologist Mace Michaels. Partly cloudy for tonight, a low in the mid-50s. For tomorrow, mostly sunny and pleasant, a high not too far from 80 degrees. A round of showers and storms possible later Tuesday night into the first half of Wednesday. Lakes, great food, and friendly faces. It's all in Worthington, Minnesota, and it's worth a look. Currently, it's 59 degrees.
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9: I'm meteorologist Mace Michaels. Partly cloudy for tonight, a low in the mid-50s. For tomorrow, mostly sunny and pleasant, a high not too far from 80 degrees. A round of showers and storms possible later Tuesday night into the first half of Wednesday. Lakes, great food, and friendly faces. It's all in Worthington, Minnesota, and it's worth a look. Right now, it's 58.
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Never thought that you was like this. 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I just spent a half a meal on a chandelier. 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
2: Partly cloudy today. We may catch an isolated sprinkle or two this afternoon. Our high right around 80. Tonight, scattered thunderstorms after midnight. Otherwise, partly cloudy, 57. Tomorrow, a sprinkle or two in the morning. Otherwise, partly cloudy with a high of 76. Discover lakes, great food, and friendly faces in Worthington, Minnesota. Worthington, definitely worth a look. I'm meteorologist Sean Cable.
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1: up north weather. Partly cloudy today. We may catch an isolated sprinkle or two this afternoon. Our high right around 80. Tonight, scattered thunderstorms after midnight. Otherwise, partly cloudy, 57 tomorrow. A sprinkle or two in the morning. Otherwise, partly cloudy with a high of 76. Discover lakes, great food, and friendly faces in Worthington, Minnesota. Worthington, definitely worth a look. I'm meteorologist Sean Cable.
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9: Partly cloudy today. We may catch an isolated sprinkle or two this afternoon. Our high right around 80. Tonight, scattered thunderstorms after midnight. Otherwise, partly cloudy, 57 tomorrow. A sprinkle or two in the morning. Otherwise, partly cloudy with a high of 76. Discover lakes, great food, and friendly faces in Worthington, Minnesota. Worthington, definitely worth a look. I'm meteorologist Sean Cable.
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6: Sure. Here

Good morning. It is Tuesday. It's the 11th day of August. We have 55 degrees right now and a few clouds hanging around right now. It should be a nice day today. In fact, a nice few. It did look like maybe we'd get some showers tonight in the forecast, but now they pulled that out of there. And the next decent chance that we'll get rain is maybe Friday night. That's a 50-50 shot. And otherwise, you know, pleasant weather anyway. At least we're not overly hot nor overly cold over these next several days. A lot of days with low to mid-70s for daytime highs. Well, a few sports notes. The Vikings, of course, happy about the slightly cooler weather with training camp going on. The return to the practice field for the next 3 days after having yesterday off. The team will depart for its preseason opener on Friday before visiting the Giants on Saturday. Twins top Baltimore 9-5 to open their series at Target Field. Dean Kramer collected the victory after striking out seven batters over seven strong innings against his former team. They have snapped a two-game skid. Will continue their three-game set tonight with the Orioles. Lynx begin a lengthy road trip tomorrow. They will visit the Portland Fire. Lynx have been the hottest team in the WNBA. They've won 12 of 13 and have clinched a playoff spot, the first team to do so. And Minnesota United FC continues League's Cup action tonight. They're taking on Atlante at Allianz Field. Minnesota is still searching for its first victory of that tournament. Partly sunny, 80 today. A little bit of a northeasterly, not much. Mostly cloudy, 57 tonight. Sunny, 78 tomorrow. Sunny, 76 Thursday. Partly sunny, 75 on Friday. And as noted here a little while ago, the next decent chance of rain comes on Friday night. There is a slight chance that we could have some shower activity on Saturday, but really looking good for the next many. Very comfortable weather. Barometer 29.97 right now. That's down from yesterday a little bit. Virtually calm. We do have a few clouds this morning. Relative humidity at 100% and 55 at KZY at 608. 95.

0: KZY on this Tuesday morning. It's the 11th day of August and about 6:21 this morning. We'll check the complete forecast coming up here in a little bit. Kev is here. He'll be joining us very shortly with some sports and more coming up a little bit later on. I want to note that Stuff-A-Bus is going on. This is going to be happening through next Tuesday. All right, so we have a week to go that they're accepting new school supply donations. That's through Tuesday. And I'm going to tell you, drop-off locations here. These are for school supplies. Again, the idea is to load up on those things to help people out as we approach the new school year. So the donation drop-off locations for Stuff-A-Bus for the United Way of the Bemidji area, Lukens Village Foods North and South in Bemidji, Paul Bunyan Broadcasting, that's us, at the corner of 5th and Beltrami, downtown Bemidji, True Star Federal Credit Union, Four Pines Bookstore, and the Tourist Information Center at Visit Bemidji. So that is those are places you can drop off those kinds of things. And there is actually, if you find one of the flyers, they actually have some QR codes. You can real easily get the list and find out what types of things that are needed. And you can even mail them directly. So that's extra convenient for you as that particular drive is underway. It's 6:22 at 95.5 KZY. Hang in there. Coming up in a little bit again, we'll give you the complete forecast from the KZY Weather Center. A hint, it's not bad.
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2: All right, so a few clouds this morning, and generally speaking, not too bad today. Should see some sunshine. Temperature topping out somewhere around 80. Northeasterlies under 10, 57 for the overnight tonight. Sunny and 78 tomorrow. Virtually calm, settled August days. Very nice temps for the Beltrami County Fair this week and whatever else you've got going on. Sunny and 76 on Thursday. Partly sunny, 75 on Friday. Right now, the barometer 29.97 is down from yesterday, steady now, virtually calm. Relative humidity at 100%, and we do have a few clouds in 55 at KZY.
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1: Ed Sheeran at KZY and Photograph. It is 6:34. Kev Jackson is waiting in the wings. He's going to be in here in just a little bit. Another decent day coming up today. The complete forecast along with some sports notes and news in just a bit at KZY.
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1: 95.5 KZY as we get our Tuesday going. It's the 11th day of August. Kev Jackson is a wandering. He'll be in shortly. Morning, Mr. Radio.
8: Good morning. How's everybody doing on this fine Tuesday?
1: Knock it off, please.
8: You told me to be Mr. Radio.
1: Yeah. Unfortunately, that's where your influence came from, I guess.
9: Mm-hmm.
1: Yeah, it's one of those deals where whenever somebody says, oh, you're a DJ.
8: Mm-hmm.
1: No, I'm not.
8: I'd like to see you out there DJing.
1: Oh, yeah.
8: On the dance floor.
1: Yeah.
8: That would be cool.
1: Yeah, I don't know. There's a big story here, just a huge story, Kev. And I'm sure you won't talk about it, so we'll be along with that in just a little bit.
8: Okay.
1: But the Minnesota Twins had a pretty good night.
8: Yeah, and the guy they got from Baltimore.
1: Yeah.
8: Did pretty well against his old team.
1: Against Baltimore, yeah.
8: Yeah, King Kramer threw 7 innings, 1 run, 1 hit. And got the win over his former team. Struck out 7, walked only 1. Twins win 9-5. Had a 5-run, was it an 8th? 5-run 7th inning.
1: Is it 9-5? I thought I read 8-5, but...
8: It says 9-5 here.
0: Okay. No, I believe you. I'm just...
8: But yeah, they had a 5-run seventh inning. Josh Bell had a 3-run homer, followed by a 2-run single by catcher Ryan Jeffers. Twins are 59-61, tied with Detroit for second, 3.5 behind the White Sox, and a half game out of the final wild card spot.
0: Just the way they're teasing the rest of the league is really kind of it's amusing and really at the same time a little uncomfortable. Well, the fact that they can do that. They can manipulate the standings the way they're doing before they make their big pounce.
8: Sure. Game two of the series tonight at 6:40, pregame at 6 on the Bun Sports Radio 104.5 and KBUN Plus.
0: And just to correct you, Kev, the score was 9-5.
8: 9-5? Oh, sorry. Could have sworn it was 9-5. Anyway, Minnesota United FC continues League's Cup play tonight. They take on Atlante at Allianz Field, still looking for their first win.
0: Don't you even know how to pronounce Atlanta?
8: Yeah, I do, actually.
0: Well, what's Atlante? Is that?
8: I'm assuming it's a city or community in Mexico.
0: Okay.
8: I believe that's what League's Cup is.
0: Okay.
8: Mexicans League versus the Americans.
0: Gotcha.
8: League.
0: Yeah. Okay.
8: Meanwhile, the Lynx.
0: Well, why don't they just have Atlante play Atlanta?
8: Hey, that's cool. Does Atlanta have an MLS team?
0: I don't think they do. But
8: yeah.
0: I gotta
8: otherwise,
0: be honest,
8: that would be cool.
0: I got to be honest with you. I don't keep up as well as I should.
8: I don't even know when the season begins or ends.
0: You know what? You know who would know?
8: Joel Hoover.
0: Joel Hoover would know.
8: Yeah. Because I know it starts in February or March.
0: Well, then they take weeks off at a time,
8: yeah.
0: And then they play again, and it's snowing on the front end, it's snowing on the back end, and they spend most of the summer doing something else.
8: And usually about sometime around Thanksgiving, I hear somebody say something about somebody winning the MLS championship.
0: Yeah.
8: That's still going on?
0: Yeah.
8: Anyway.
0: Well, as it happens, I feel that way about the NBA and NHL as well these days.
8: True.
0: Because I'm not usually compelled to pay attention.
8: Lynx are starting a road trip tomorrow. They will be in Portland. Lynx are 27-7, have won 12 of their last 13, 9
0: pretty
8: o'clock
0: good,
8: tip
0: guess.
8: Tomorrow night. Yeah, they're not bad. Vikes back at practice today. They're getting ready for their preseason opener against the Giants in New Jersey on Saturday at noon. 10 o'clock pregame on the Bun Sports Radio 104.5. Minnesota's new Major League Volleyball team will announce their new name and brand identity in a celebration tomorrow in downtown St. Paul. Well, they're going to have player meet and greets, pickup volleyball match, food trucks about 4:30 tomorrow. Minnesota MVL begins play in January.
0: Okay.
8: And locally, BSU women's soccer team has been picked to finish third in the NSIC preseason coaches poll. And that is what's going on in sports.
0: Why, that's lovely. Mm-hmm. 6:42 at KZY. Michelle Tafoya is facing Adam Schwartzy and Royce White in today's Republican U.S. Senate primary. Tafoya, the former NFL broadcaster, leads the candidates in fundraising and has support from national Republican groups. However, Schwartzy secured the state Republican Party endorsement in May. White was the party's 2024 Senate nominee. Angie Craig and Peggy Flanagan are offering different approaches in Minnesota's Democratic U.S. Senate primary. They agree on raising the minimum wage and universal child care, but differ on several other issues. Minnesota is setting an early voting record ahead of today's primary. More than 200,000 early ballots have been cast, the highest total for a non-presidential year primary. Secretary of State Steve Simon attributes the turnout to competitive governor and U.S. Senate contests. Election officials say absentee ballots must reach local election offices by 5 p.m. today and cannot be left at polling places. Polls open at 7 a.m. and close at 8 p.m. with anyone still in line allowed to vote. State officials are investigating an inmate's death at the St. Louis County Jail. Corrections officers responded to the inmate's cell at 1:10 a.m. on Saturday for a medical emergency. Staff performed CPR and used a defibrillator, but officials pronounced the inmate dead. Authorities are withholding the inmate's identity pending an investigation and family notification. County officials requested the state investigation to ensure transparency and to avoid a potential conflict of interest. And construction at the Bemidji Solid Waste Transfer Station begins Phase 2 on Wednesday, which could result in delays for residents using the facility.
1: Only one lane through the facility will be open. The 24-hour bypass lane for household garbage and recycling will remain open, but all non-burn items will need to be brought through the open single lane. These adjustments are anticipated to last through the first week of September. Those are the stories we're following this morning at KZY. If you'd like more news, go to BemidjiNow.com for Kev Jackson's Daily Chat Pod and the new Community Health tab, brought to you through a partnership with the Minnesota Department of Health, North Country Community Health Services, and Beltrami County Community Health Services. All right. Weather today, we anticipate some. First of all, some clouds this morning, 55, and looking for about 80 with partly sunny conditions, northeasterlies generally under 10, 57, and mostly cloudy tonight, sunny and 78 on Wednesday, and partly cloudy Wednesday night, Thursday sunny at 76. So what's the sunshine during the day and clouds at night when the Perseids, you know, are out? Knock it off, will you?
8: Ridiculous.
1: So anyway, they'll be peaking, what did we say, tonight or tomorrow night?
8: Something like that. Yeah,
1: either or. Thank you. So anyway, but
8: middle of the night is all I know.
1: Mm-hmm. That's that doesn't, I mean, for me, what's the middle of the night? It varies.
8: Okay.
1: You know, I used to like have a snack around, you know, 10:30. And one time somebody decided to comment on it, you know, time for lunch. You know, I had my breakfast at 4:00. When did you have your breakfast, idiot?
8: Well,
1: anyway, I'm over it now, as you can tell.
8: True.
1: Barometer 29.97, virtually comp 55. Did I say all that? I said it again.
8: One thing we all say about Tom, he never holds on to anything.
1: Anyway. 6:46, is it?
8: Yeah, thereabouts.
1: I think it's time for a song.
8: Okay.

0: would know.
1: Fly with me. Let's fly away.
0: Well, Kev,
2: okay.
0: You know,
1: come fly with me.
0: That I've carried some resentment over this issue. Not just generally,
2: okay,
0: but over this very specific issue, because I was promised when I was 7 that by now we would be flying around in our flying cars.
2: Oh, yeah.
0: And in fact, you know, it was supposed to be by the year 2000, as I recall, that they were pushing this idea.
2: Yeah, we were supposed to be working in basically sprocket factories up in the sky by now.
0: Yeah. Well, you know, the silly part of the spacely sprocket thing. I mean, a lot of the things that, you know, it's like they're sprockets for what? Just for our flying cars, I imagine, maybe? I don't know.
2: Yeah.
0: It's such a lovely day. Made a lot more sense that, you know, Fred was digging up rocks than they use those for everything. So anyway, apparently, flying cars could start operating in Central Florida by the end of this year. The plan focuses on electric air taxis that can take off and land vertically, potentially offering a new way to get around the I-4 corridor down there.
2: What does the FAA have to say about this?
0: It says here, before all this happens, that's the, you know, same thing with any medical advancements, too. Before all this happens, officials still have to work through questions about safety, infrastructure, regulation, and cost.
2: Yeah. Kind of important. Kind of important.
0: I would say so, yeah. And I got to tell you, this is one of those deals where if they say, you know, would you like to be on the first electric air taxi?
2: Mm-hmm.
0: What's my answer?
2: Usually no.
0: No.
2: I thought, though, this particular one that you've been waiting for so long, you might say yes to.
0: But this is the thing. They should have started this so much earlier.
2: Yeah.
0: So I can, right now, I just hope that they master this thing so I have a chance to try it out, so at least I don't feel completely let down.
2: Okay.
1: Oh, babe, come fly with me. Let's fly. Let's fly.
2: Can you just do this so you can play this song?
0: I did not create the flying vehicle just so I could play Sinatra, if that's what you're asking. 6:49 at KZY.
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0: Tears back that I cried. All the hours spent giving advice on how to write your songs. All you did was prove me wrong. Wish you said you loved me when you didn't have your fingers crossed.
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2: From ABC News. Sherry Preston. We're learning more about the elaborate deception to protect President Trump from an Iranian threat at last month's NATO summit in Turkey. The plane that everyone thought the president was on to leave the country wasn't the right plane at all. ABC's Martha Raddatz says he boarded the older Air Force One in Ankara. However,
3: the Washington Post reporting President Trump quickly sneaked off the plane and into a catering truck before boarding a smaller, far less conspicuous military aircraft to begin the journey home. The president had flown to the NATO summit on the new Qatari-gifted aircraft. Then the Secret Service had decided to fly everyone home on the older blue and white model.
2: The White House has not confirmed nor denied the story. More than 130 people are dead after the 7.4 magnitude earthquake that rocked Western Colombia Monday, but they're afraid it'll go much higher. ABC's Faith Abube.
4: Powerful to hit the country in more than a decade, leaving a trail of destruction in multiple cities. The quake's epicenter coming close to heavily populated areas. Cities like Pereira and Cali hit particularly hard. Entire apartment buildings seen splitting apart, leaving clouds of dust and rubble.
2: Pushback from doctors against the Trump administration's attempt to limit the number of childhood vaccines recommended and a recommendation to separate the measles, mumps, and rubella vaccines into three separate shots. Former acting director of the CDC, Dr. Richard Besser.
5: I practiced pediatrics for more than 30 years. This is a big mistake. It's a step in the wrong direction.
2: Besser says parents are much more likely to miss the MMR vaccine if the shots are split up, and studies have proven it's perfectly safe. Iran still insisting the U.S. meet its demands before it'll reopen the Strait of Hormuz. Iranian-backed Houthis renewing attacks in Yemen. This is ABC News.
6: Four minutes after 7 o'clock, should be a decent summer day once again today. A few clouds to start the day, but all in all, looking pretty good. We'll have the complete forecast coming your way very shortly. KZY Trivia Challenge a bit later on. Other stuff. Deb Jackson is here with sports. What's up?
7: The Twins. Twins got a 9-5 win over the O's last night at Target Field. Starting and winning pitcher Dean Kramer went seven innings, allowed one run on one hit, and struck out seven against his former team. Austin Martin had a big night, four hits, a homer, a double, and he stole a base and scored three times. And they broke open the game with a five-run seventh. DH Josh Bell had a three-run homer, and then a two-run single by catcher Ryan Jeffers. Twins now 59-61, tied with Detroit for second in the Central, 3.5 behind the White Sox, and a game and a half out of the final wild card spot. Game 2 tonight at 6:40, pregame at 6 on the Bun Sports Radio 104.5 and KBUN Plus FM 100.1. Minnesota United continues League's Cup action tonight. The Loons are taking on Atlante at Allianz Field. And the Lynx will start a road trip tomorrow night in Portland. 9 o'clock start. The Lynx 27-7 have won 12 of their last 13. Vikes had a day off yesterday, but they're back at practice today as they get ready for their preseason opener Saturday in New York against the Giants, well, actually New Jersey. 10 o'clock pregame. We'll have it on the Bun Sports Radio 104.5. Minnesota's new Major League Volleyball team will announce its new name and brand identity in a celebration tomorrow in downtown St. Paul. They'll have player meet and greets, pickup volleyball match, food trucks, and more. It's scheduled for 4:30 at Rice Park tomorrow, and Minnesota MVL begins play in January, by the way. Locally, the BSU women's soccer team for the third straight year has been picked to finish third in the NSIC preseason coaches poll. Or make that fourth straight year, actually. Junior Madison Friedel is BSU's preseason player to watch. Senior Ella Wade, the preseason defensive player to watch. Beavers open up the season at home against Missouri Western State on August 28th. And Bemidji Speedway action Sunday night. The feature winners in Kids Night, Street Stocks, Levi Rant. Carter Matthews won the Midwest Modified. Bemidji Mini Stock winner was Cameron Schwinn. Pure Stock winner, Jake Smith. Brady Fosso won the Hornets. Mod 4 winner was Ashton Schwinn. And Modified winner was Davey Mills. And that is what's going on in sports.
6: 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Thank you very much.
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6: Checking weather. Looks like this today, the up north forecast. Partly sunny, temperatures near 80, just a little bit of a breeze is anticipated for today from the northeast. Actually, I'm double-checking that to make sure I get that right. Yeah, it does look like a northeasterly under 10. Mostly cloudy, 57 for tonight, 78 and sunshine tomorrow, 76 and sunshine on Thursday, partly sunny, 75 on Friday. Right now, downtown Bemidji, barometer 29.97, virtually calm, relative humidity 100%, temperatures held in the 50s for the most part for the overnight, and it does look like right now just starting to gain a little bit. We're at 56 in downtown Bemidji at 95.5 KZY.

0: $50 mark. No grand prize winner yesterday. I guess there were some tickets that that made the five without the Powerball. Once again, that's fairly standard. In case you're wondering, going into this, your odds of winning are roughly 1 in 292 million. Mm-hmm. That's how it's allowed to get as big as it is. And we could be looking at $975 million for the next one coming up on Wednesday. And that would be a cash value of $422 million. So the Powerball, yes, is getting to that point. 721 at KZY.
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0: 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All right, so today, we're looking at partly sunny conditions, temperature around 80, northeasterly breeze, generally under 10 for the day. 57, mostly cloudy tonight. Sunny 78 tomorrow, virtually calm, maybe a slight northerly by afternoon. 55 Wednesday night, sunny 76 Thursday, partly sunny 75 on Friday. Chance of a shower maybe late on Friday night. Right now, downtown Bemidji, the barometer 29.99 is gaining a little bit, virtually calm. Relative humidity at 100%. And we have 56 at KZY.
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0: AZY Trivia Challenge coming up here in a little bit. I see that Stephen Wozniak, Apple Computer's co-founder, is 76 years old today. John Conley, country singer, always liked his stuff.
1: Okay.
0: He's 80.
1: Yeah.
0: You know, I did country radio for a few years back in the 80s. And
1: I think
0: so
1: we all did.
0: That's what I connect to, actually, is that era. Early George Strait, John Conley kind of stuff. ETC.
1: Mm-hmm.
0: Earl Thomas Conley as well. The mist across the window hides the light. You know who else's birthday it is today?
1: Who else's birthday is it? Is it Joe Jackson's
0: birthday
1: today?
0: Why, it's Joe Jackson's birthday today.
1: He's one of my favorites.
0: And going back just a few years before the era I was just talking about, I was in radio school down in Minneapolis, and this was a big hit then.
1: Oh, yeah.
0: So this probably would have been fall of 82, somewhere in there.
1: 82, 83, somewhere around there.
0: He's 72 today.
1: Okay.
0: Richie Ramone is 69, drummer for the Ramones. Viola Davis is 61, Academy Award winning actress. And she's done a lot of great stuff. In fact, let me see. The first African American and youngest actor to achieve the Triple Crown of Acting, which is an Oscar, Emmy, and a Tony. Viola Davis is... Now, it says here 61. She's older than 61, isn't she? Maybe not. No, I guess she isn't.
1: No?
0: I guess she isn't. See, there's hope for me yet, Kev.
1: Yes, Tom.
0: I could still do that triple crowny thing.
1: Sure. Yeah.
0: Probably not, but it's possible. The smart money is not on that, for what it's worth. Dwayne Martin, actor, is 61 also today. White Men Can't Jump, among other things. Anna Gunn, the actress, is 58. From Breaking Bad.
1: That's a fun show.
0: Mm-hmm. Roger Craig Smith is 51. Resident Evil is involved in that. Chris Hemsworth is 43 today. Was Thor in Marvel Cinematic Universe films, including the Thor movies, the Avengers films, all that. R&B singer Jay Boog is 41. I know you're a big Jay Boog fan.
1: Oh, who doesn't love Jay Boog?
0: Birthday to you, if it's yours. And it's time for the KZY Trivia Challenge. 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
0: All right. So what's going to happen is I have an important appointment. So Kev Jackson is going to be taking over after 8 o'clock.
1: Mm-hmm.
0: The show. So, hopefully everything will still be fine.
1: Should be great.
0: As normal tomorrow.
1: Yeah.
0: It is time for the trivia challenge for now. What's this all about?
1: Well, we've got, it's sponsored by Pepsi Nye Bottling, so they have given us Alani Energy Drink 4-packs to give away. Someone ask a question. First person with the right answer will win one of those Alani Energy Drink 4-packs from Pepsi Nye Bottling.
0: That's all there is to it, huh?
1: That's all there is to it.
0: We have a phone. The number is 218-444-4955.
1: Now today's question.
0: Today's question.
1: According to my sources at Interesting Facts.
0: I guess we'll be the judge of that.
1: Humans have a physical characteristic that no other animals have. We're not talking about the ability to speak. We're talking an actual physical characteristic that no other animal has.
0: Mm-hmm.
1: No. We've all got arms and legs and things like that.
0: Yeah.
1: But humans have one thing that no other animal has.
0: Okay.
1: What is it?
0: All right. KZY Trivia Challenge, where are you calling from?
3: Solway.
0: And the answer is?
3: The said opposing Trumps.
0: Is that it? Because that's what I was thinking immediately came to mind.
1: Don't chimpanzees have that?
0: Do
1: and
0: they?
1: Apes? I believe they do.
0: Okay. Kev's an ape expert, and he says that they also have opposable thumbs. So
1: they hold things.
0: Okay. So apparently that's not the correct answer, according to Kev's source. Mm-hmm. All right. I was about to say something else, Anna, but I thought, you know, because I thought I knew the answer, but apparently I don't. Mm-hmm. So let's get another one. 218-444-4955.
1: Yes, apes do have opposable thumbs. I double-checked to be sure.
0: Do they now?
1: Yes.
0: Okay. All right. Notice I said, do they now? That's such a condescending statement. Yeah. Oh, do they now?
1: Yes. Yes, they do. And it's not just now. They've had them for quite some time.
0: Easy White Trivia Challenge, where are you calling from?
4: Bemidji.
0: Answer.
4: A protruding bony chin.
1: Yes.
0: Oh, really?
1: That is it.
0: Okay.
1: No other animal has an actual protruding chin.
0: Hmm.
1: When you think you're like, you know, you're scratching your cat or your dog's chin, that's actually just the lower jawbone.
0: So if you have a big chin, does that make you like more human? Is that increase your humanity?
1: Apparently so.
0: Like Jay Leno or somebody like that?
1: Apparently so.
0: All right. Yes. Who is this?
5: This is Donna.
0: All right, Donna, hang on a second. We'll get some other info from. We probably have Donna's info, but we'll just hang loose. We'll get it here in just a moment.
1: Okay.
0: All right. There you go. How about that?
1: Yeah.
0: Chinny thing.
1: Chinny chin chin.
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0: That's Madonna. This is 95.5 KZY 736. Coming up, sports notes. We'll check weather. We'll check news and all that here. It's 56 downtown Bemidji right now. Going to be another nice day.
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13: Hi, gang. 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Hit it, Hal.

0: go. They didn't even pay for that. I wonder about the auditions for something like that. Do you suppose they had a lot that came in and they gave different takes on it? Like maybe Pacino or somebody like that came in.
1: Yeah, I can imagine.
0: Put a year on it, Kev. Can you do that?
1: Oh, man. That's got to be 1974, 75-ish, I would guess.
0: 75. Okay. See, you were paying attention.
1: Yeah.
0: 741 at KZY. This is a story that you missed.
1: Of course it was.
0: Kev, the sports story that you missed this morning.
1: The sports story that Kev missed this morning.
0: Yeah. This is out of Atlanta, not Atlante.
1: Okay.
0: This is out of Atlanta. NFL head coaches are getting a new preseason ranking on attractiveness.
1: Okay.
0: A covers survey of more than 5,000 NFL fans. You want to throw out a guess? What do you think?
1: The best looking head coach?
0: Most attractive head coach in the NFL.
1: Well, KOC's got to be up there.
0: Not in the top three.
1: Really?
0: Believe it or not.
1: Huh.
0: I know.
1: I think he's greamy.
0: You got to think. Wow. You got to think.
1: I mean, from a Vikings fan's perspective, we still have nightmares.
0: You thought Big Fig was attractive. No, you got to take one certain thing into consideration, and which, you know, again, when I say it, you'll know what I mean. But where do they coach is part of it, I think.
1: Oh, okay. It's probably the dude from L.A. then.
0: Yeah, Sean McVay.
1: Okay.
0: Yeah, from the Rams.
1: Yeah.
0: He was number one in the attractiveness survey,
1: okay.
0: Followed by Matt LaFleur from Green Bay.
1: Oh, okay.
0: And Seattle's Mike McDonald. So, you know, again, one more thing.
1: Yeah.
0: You know, the Super Bowl thing, fine and dandy, but now apparently the second most attractive coach in the NFL as well.
1: It's with the Packers.
0: Within our division. Mm-hmm. Yeah. It says here, national exposure and winning may influence how fans perceive coaches. And, you know, again, would explain that too. Nearly 3 in 10 respondents chose their own team's coach as the league's most attractive.
1: Ah.
0: And you jumped right on KOC.
1: Well, he's one of the younger ones, so I figured, you know.
0: Yeah, there's that.
1: There's an advantage there, generally.
0: So that's the real sports. Now the faux sports with Kev Jackson.
1: All right, well, the Minnesota Twins halted a two-game losing streak with a 9-5 win at home over the Orioles last night. Dean Kramer, newly acquired from the Orioles, looked very sharp. 7 innings, 1 run, 1 hit, 7 strikeouts, and he walked only one. Austin Martin had a big night, 4 hits, a homer, a double, and he stole a base and scored 3 times. They got a 5-run 7th to seal the deal. DH Josh Bell had a 3-run homer, followed by a 2-run single by Ryan Jeffers, and the Twins are 59-61, tied for 2nd with Detroit in the Central. Detroit may be thinking, maybe we shouldn't have made that trade. They're also 3.5 games behind the White Sox, and both teams are 1.5 out of the final wild card spot. Game 2 tonight at 6:40. Pre-game's at 6. We'll have it on the Bun Sports Radio 104.5 and KBUN Plus FM 100.1. Minnesota United FC continues League's Cup action tonight, taking on Atlante at Allianz Field. Lynx will be on the road tomorrow night in Portland. They're sitting 27-7, best record in the WNBA, of course, winners of 12 of their last 13. Vikes back at practice after a day off yesterday, getting ready for the preseason opener against the Giants on the road Saturday at 12 noon. Pre-game's at 10. We'll have it on the Bun Sports Radio 104.5. And apparently Minnesota has a new professional volleyball team coming. Major League Volleyball starts January. And Minnesota's team will reveal their new name and brand identity in a celebration tomorrow in downtown St. Paul. And that's what's going on in sports.
0: Yes. 745 KZY. Michelle Tafoya is facing Adam Schwarzy and Royce White in today's Republican U.S. Senate primary. Tafoya, the former NFL broadcaster, leads the candidates in fundraising and has support from national Republican groups. However, Schwarzy secured the state Republican Party endorsement in May. White was the party's 2024 Senate nominee. Angie Craig and Peggy Flanagan are offering different approaches in Minnesota's Democratic U.S. Senate primary. They agree on raising the minimum wage and universal child care, but differ on several other issues. Minnesota is setting an early voting record ahead of today's primary. More than 200,000 early ballots have been cast, the highest total for a non-presidential year primary. Secretary of State Steve Simon attributes a turnout to competitive governor and U.S. Senate contests. Election officials say absentee ballots must reach local election offices by 5 p.m. today and cannot be left at polling places. Polls open at 7 a.m. and close at 8 p.m. with anyone still in line allowed to vote. State officials are investigating an inmate's death at the St. Louis County Jail. Corrections officers responded to the inmate's cell at 1:10 a.m. on Saturday for a medical emergency. Staff performed CPR and used a defibrillator, but officials pronounced the inmate dead. Authorities are withholding the inmate's identity pending an investigation and family notification. County officials requested the state investigation to ensure transparency and to avoid a potential conflict of interest. And construction at the Bemidji Solid Waste Transfer Station begins Phase 2 on Wednesday, which could result in delays for residents using the facility. Only one lane through the facility will be open. The 24-hour bypass lane for household garbage and recycling will remain open, but all non-burn items will need to be brought through the open single lane. These adjustments are anticipated to last through the first week of September. Those are the stories we're following this morning at KZY. If you'd like more news, go to BemidjiNow.com for Kev Jackson's Daily Chat Pod and the new Community Health tab, brought to you through a partnership with the Minnesota Department of Health, North Country Community Health Services, and Beltrami County Community Health Services.
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0: All right, so 747 this morning. We're looking at partly sunny and 80, northeasterly breeze, 6 to 9. Mostly cloudy and 57 then tonight, 78 and sunshine. Tomorrow, 76 sunshine. Thursday, partly sunny, 75 on Friday. Of course, Lumberjack Scramble Day on Friday.
1: And it is.
0: Right now, looks really good.
1: Okay.
0: I mean, just a slight breeze. Just a slight breeze, that's it. Nice. And if it rains at all, it looks like it will wait until the overnight period. So, yeah, Friday looks pretty good for that. And the weekend right now, maybe a couple degrees cooler. And Saturday has at least a chance for a shower. Right now, the barometer is 29.99. It's up a little bit this morning, but basically steady. Virtually calm. Relative humidity at 100%. And the temperature is, with a partly cloudy sky, about 58 here in downtown Bemidji at KZY. Well, you know, I had, I thought it was really cool at the time, of course, because it was a big advancement. Remember Sega Genesis?
1: I do remember Sega Genesis.
0: Yeah, because it was like 16-bit technology or something like that, so that really moved it forward. And in comparison, no. But at the time,
1: wow.
0: That was a big shot. Oh, yeah, that was pretty cool. And I loved my Sega Genesis for a while. And then I had it in a box for a long time, time. And then with all the games and stuff like that. And then I got rid of it thinking, well, I'm never going to play this again. I can't get new games for it, whatever. So I just got rid of it. And then like a year later, people were selling them for like, you know, $500 or whatever.
1: Yeah,
0: because
1: of course.
0: Had that nostalgia thing. They had the vintage.
1: Mm-hmm.
0: Well, apparently, Kev, this is out of Waukesha, Wisconsin, a rare, ultra rare, it says here, collection of Nintendo game cartridges are expected to fetch millions of dollars when they go up for bids. Nearly 100 Super Mario Brothers and Duck Hunt NES games were made in 1993, 2 years after the last known printing of those games. They're unknown versions of the games and look brand new, some getting the highest grade from the Professional Sports Authenticator. It's believed they were intended to be melted down by Nintendo, but somehow were tucked away in a box somewhere in Wisconsin for decades.
1: Wow.
0: And so the games are going to be auctioned off. I think it's today. It's either today or next Tuesday that's going to happen. But, yeah, nearly 100 Super Mario Brothers and Duck Hunt NES. I don't remember. What does that stand for again? I don't remember.
1: Nintendo Entertainment, System.
0: Yeah, there you go. So there you go. From back in 1993. And that's just about the time that I would have had, you know, my Sega Genesis was 92, 93, somewhere there.
1: Okay. Wow.
0: But anyway, yeah. Nostalgia. And will they do, again, are they comparable? No, but it's like anything antique or, you know, nostalgic or, you know, among the... I mean, you remember the like Atari basketball and stuff like that that you play at the, in the arcade or whatever?
1: Yeah.
0: It was a blast.
1: Mm-hmm. Absolutely.
0: But not very technical.
1: It was, at the time, it was state of the art.
0: Yeah, it was huge.
1: Yeah.
0: And then they had the football where they had the roller ball, and you had a roller ball, and your opponent had a roller ball, and That was a workout. That might have been a bigger workout than the actual game of football. Yes, we were in on the ground floor, and I have no interest in anything since then, really. But you know, At the time, that was huge.
1: Mm-hmm.
0: All right, Kev, I'm going to turn it over to you here in a little bit. 8 o'clock hour. So everybody,
1: guess you know what you're doing.
0: Beware.
1: Okay.
0: Music from Olivia Rodrigo coming up. 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

0: Olivia Rodrigo at 95.5 KZY. Tom Lucas here on this Tuesday morning, noting that Thursday, our Big Deals Online store is going to have one of those one-day auctions. In this case, it's going to be 7 days, 6 nights, I believe. That could be reverse. Regardless, it's at Turtle Lake, Big Turtle Lake, Kohl's Resort stay, and that's going to be good through the end of next year, through December of 2027. So you've got some time to utilize that, and that's going to be up for bids on Thursday. All right, so check that out. Of course, always take a look at the Big Deals Online store. 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It is Tuesday. It's the 11th day of August.
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95.5 KZY with Somber, making our way through Tuesday. Coming up in a little while, Nell's going to join me and grill me with the Orton's Oil Super Quiz, your chance to win a medium hot stuff pizza from Orton's Oil. 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

0: 95.5 KZY. It's the KZY Morning Show. Fair week. It all starts tomorrow, opening day of the fair, which includes that free concert in the grandstand with the Waddington Brothers, put on by Beltrami Electric Cooperative. It's Beltrami Electric Day at the fair, actually, which means if you go, if you're a Beltrami County, Beltrami Electric member, and you go to their annual meeting, you're going to get a $15 voucher to be used at the food places all throughout the fair. So you can eat, you can watch a concert, a lot of other fun stuff going on. That's the first night. We got motocross coming up Thursday, Wojo's Rodeo Friday and Saturday, and of course Sunday in the grandstand, fire department, Water Wars. Plus we got the animals, we got the rides, we got all the other cool stuff that make the fair, and it all starts tomorrow. Nell's going to join us next on 95.5 KZY. The Orton's Oil Super Quiz is on the way, too.
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0: 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It's the KZY Morning Show, and it is a big day at the Bemidji Theater. It is 5:50 movie day at the Bemidji Theaters, which means, of course, that every movie you go to. Oh, look, somebody decided to join us. So good to see you, Nell.
7: You too, Kev. I looked up at the clock, and I'm like, oh, I need to be somewhere.
0: yes, you do.
7: Story of my life.
0: I was just telling everyone it's 5:50 movie day at the Bemidji Theaters.
7: Ooh,
0: today.
7: Yes, it is.
0: So if you want to, you know, a date night, a date afternoon, or you just want to escape work for a couple of hours, mm-hmm. today's the day to go to the theaters because it's only 5:50 for any show. In any theater except for the 3D ones.
7: Well, yep.
0: But then you get to, you know, you buy yourself a pop and you get free popcorn as well. So,
7: yeah.
0: You ever go to movies?
7: Quite the deal.
0: Do you ever go to movies by yourself?
7: No.
0: Would you like to go to movies by yourself?
7: No.
0: Okay.
7: I like to have somebody to, like, look at, like, bounce my expressions off of.
0: Yes.
7: You know what I mean?
0: Yep.
7: I mean, me sitting in a theater crying all by myself in the corner doesn't sound like fun.
0: I have maybe been to one movie by myself in a theater, but generally no. It's an event for at least two people, if
7: yes,
0: not more.
7: Absolutely, and yeah. I know people do it, and it's just fine. But mm-hmm. I'm just not one that can.
0: Yeah,
7: I mean, maybe someday.
0: I remember I think it was high school, and Tootsie was out in the theater.
7: So oh.
0: My family, we went on Christmas night, actually, to go watch Tootsie. And there was an older gentleman in the theater by himself watching the movie. And afterwards, my sister and I both said the same. I felt bad for that guy.
7: Yeah.
0: So, but
7: maybe that was his getaway.
0: That was. It could have been. Yes. So anyway, Tootsie is not showing at BBG theaters at the moment.
7: But that would be cool if they brought that one back.
0: Yeah, like one of its anniversary, special anniversary editions. But we have Toy Story 5, of course. Mm-hmm. Have you seen that yet?
7: I have not, but I do want to.
0: I've heard it's great. I haven't seen it yet either, but it's still showing. We got the live action Moana. We've got the killing it at the box office Spider-Man Brand New Day.
7: Yep.
0: Which you also probably haven't seen yet.
7: I have not.
0: But you guys are...
7: My teenager has seen it twice, and okay. I haven't seen it once, but I'm getting there.
0: Well, I was going to say, you guys are definitely the family. You're the Marvel family. Mm-hmm. You guys are all about the Marvels. So that one I hear is just awesome and has been kicking butt for two consecutive weeks at the box office. So, what else? Super Troopers 3. Minions and Monsters, still showing. The Odyssey, of course, which has also been killing it at the box office. Mm-hmm. And so that's what's showing. I was just looking at some of them that are coming up soon that look pretty interesting. Well, I don't know if it looks interesting, but it would to some age brackets.
7: Sure.
0: Paw Patrol, the Dino Movie. That's coming very soon, this weekend.
7: Nice.
0: Opens this weekend.
7: Okay.
0: The Brink of War, which again is a Cold War movie starring Jeff Daniels, rather, as looks like as Ronald Reagan, mm-hmm. which is interesting.
7: And I know it's going to be tough to get past that.
0: I know. J.K. Simmons is also in the movie. I'm not sure who he plays, but he's in it.
7: Okay.
0: And Jared Harris looks like plays Gorbachev.
7: All right.
0: So that could be interesting. That's from my era when I was in school. All that stuff was going on. Nimrods. I don't know what it's about, but that is opening on Friday as well.
7: All right. Was Nimrods. Is it all about the people that live in Nimrod?
0: I don't know. That's what it looks. That's the picture.
7: Interesting.
0: So, yeah. Nimrod is a town. Nimrod is a biblical character, and Nimrod is a... insulting nickname for stupid people.
7: Yeah.
0: So, I don't know how
7: that sounds.
0: How
7: all like that something happens. My parents would have called us as kids. You bunch of nimrods.
0: Get in the house.
7: Yeah. Just clean your rooms.
0: That's right. So, those are some of the movies coming to the Bemidji Theater.
7: All right.
0: So, are you...
7: Unfortunately, we have to work today, Kev.
0: We do have to work today. Mm-hmm. That's a fact. We're going to take a quick check on the weather. Then, of course, it's time for a special moment.
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9: Partly cloudy today. We may catch an isolated sprinkle or two this afternoon. Our high right around 80. Tonight, scattered thunderstorms after midnight. Otherwise, partly cloudy, 57. Tomorrow, a sprinkle or two in the morning. Otherwise, partly cloudy with a high of 76. Discover lakes, great food, and friendly faces in Worthington, Minnesota. Worthington, definitely worth a look. I'm meteorologist Sean Cable. Outside now, it's 61.
0: Well, it is time.
7: That sound.
0: Yes, what is that sound, Mel?
7: What's Nails Bells?
0: Come on, you can do better than that.
7: Nails Bells!
0: There you go. Impressive. Yes, Nell's Bells, a.k.a. the Orton's Oil Super Quiz. Nell is the quiz master. So she's going to ask me 9 questions. I need to get 6 or more right. You need to determine whether I will get 6 or more right based on the topic. And if you want to take part in Nell's Bells and get a shot at a medium
7: hot stuff pizza from Orton's.
0: Give us a call right now, 218-444-4955. That's the number to call, and you can maybe win a pizza and have fun hanging out with Nell and I if she tries to fool me. You want to fool me, or do you want me to win?
7: I'd like it if you could win for somebody.
0: Didn't I win yesterday?
7: Well, you've won a couple of times. Okay. You've been on a pretty good streak. So
0: there was a tough stretch. All right, we're going to be right back after this, so give us a call right now, 218-444-4955.
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0: 95.5 KZY. Still waiting to hear from somebody. We're going to do the quiz one way or the other. Well, you might as well.
7: They're getting ready to go to the movie because you told them it's 5:50 movie day. So,
0: all right, but that. They don't. The movie doesn't start till like 11. Is it 11 or 12? Like they have the first ones in the summertime.
7: That's a good question.
0: Anyway, you got plenty of time to call us and win pizza on top of it. Here we go. We got somebody calling. All right, KZY. Who are we talking to today?
11: It's Mike.
0: Mike! How are you?
11: Good. I'm hungry to get a pizza before I go to my movie.
0: Perfect.
7: We just have to ask, though, before we give you any kind of quiz or quiz, Kev, is it your birthday, Mike?
11: It is not.
7: Okay. Good.
0: I can't handle the pressure. All right, Mike. Nell has the topic. Nell, what is our topic today?
7: Are you ready for this?
0: I don't know.
7: It's MLB team nicknames. So that's Major League Baseball.
0: Yeah. Major League Baseball sports nicknames.
7: Yep, team nicknames.
0: Team nicknames. Mm-hmm. All right, Mike, you're saying you going with me?
11: Yes.
0: All but right.
11: Seeing that you don't have Nell as a helper, can you call who?
0: That's a good idea.
7: That is a great idea.
0: He definitely could help for sure. Well, we'll make our way through. I think I'll be okay, Mike.
7: I think he'd want to call Hoove on this one anyways.
0: Yeah,
7: right. Versus having me help you.
0: Well, no, I always think of you as a great baseball mind.
7: Sure.
0: All right.
7: All right, here's the example. So you need to identify the MLB team by its nickname.
0: Okay.
7: Example is the Brew Crew.
0: That would be the Milwaukee Brewers.
7: And that would be correct.
0: Okay.
7: But it is not the real question.
0: I understand.
7: Okay. Just want to make sure everybody understands.
0: Okay. All right.
7: That doesn't count.
0: Okay.
7: All right. Number one.
0: Yes.
7: The Bronx Bombers.
0: That is the New York Yankees.
7: Wow. Ding.
0: I think George Costanza once worked for the Bronx Bombers on Seinfeld.
7: On Seinfeld?
0: Yes.
7: All right. How about the Redbirds?
0: That would be the St. Louis Cardinals.
7: That would be correct. Ding. That makes sense. The Redbirds.
0: Yeah.
7: How about the Big Red Machine?
0: Cincinnati Reds.
7: Ding. See, my dings are getting better
0: they
7: as we
0: are.
7: Go.
0: Yeah, mm-hmm. Good.
7: The more you get right, the better my dings will be. How about that? Okay. All right, we're at three.
0: Okay.
7: How about birds?
0: The birds?
7: Mm-hmm. Just birds.
0: Is that the Baltimore Orioles?
7: It is. Whew. Wow, ding. Okay. All right. How about the Twinkies?
0: That would be the Minnesota Twins.
7: Wow. Yes, it is. Ding.
0: All right. I only need one more, Mike.
11: And I'm pretty sure you're going to get it.
7: Probably. Okay. How about fish?
0: Fish?
7: Mm-hmm.
0: Oh, I'm going to go with the Miami Marlins.
7: That is correct. Ding. And that is the win.
0: All right, Mike, you're a winner. You got a pizza.
11: Just out of curiosity, are they giving you easy quizzes before your vacation?
7: I think that's exactly what it is, Mike, because, of course, next week I'm going to completely embarrass myself. It is going to be rough.
0: Yeah, I have had a couple of easy ones the last couple of days, that's
7: really
0: for sure.
7: Have.
0: Yeah. Hey, Mike, I'm going to take it, and you're going to take it, too. So you got a pizza.
11: All right. Thank you, sir.
0: Thank you. Have a good day.
7: Thanks, Mike.
11: Bill, just so you know, I'm going to be by later to pick up Big Deal, so I could just get the coupon then instead of mailing it.
7: Sounds great.
0: Okay.
11: Okay.
7: All right. Thanks, Mike.
0: Everything is arranged.
11: Thank you for posting.
7: All right. Okay. Absolutely.
0: All right.
7: You want to try the last
0: one? Oh, sure. Why not?
7: Okay. How about the Boys in Blue?
0: The Boys in Blue?
7: Mm-hmm.
0: I haven't heard of that one. Let me think. Who wears blue in Major League Baseball? Is it the Dodgers? The Los Angeles Dodgers?
7: It is. Well,
0: yep. Okay.
7: I don't like these answers are upside down. How about the Halos?
0: That would be the Los Angeles Angels.
7: Mm-hmm. And the Bucks.
0: The Bucks. That is the Pittsburgh Pirates.
7: That's right.
0: Because
7: swept
0: that is
7: the board.
0: That is short for Buccaneers, and they mm-hmm. used to call the Bucks the Buccaneers.
7: Okay.
0: Or the Pirates the Buccaneers for whatever reason. Well, all right, we did it. We came through for Mike.
7: I don't know.
0: I'm so happy that I didn't disappoint another listener.
7: Well, me too. You're going to win every single day this week, and then next week it's going to be a flop.
0: No, you'll be fine. You'll be fine.
7: You can vote against
0: she
7: me.
0: She doesn't. Yeah, yeah. You can vote against Nell if you feel the
7: need.
0: Here's
7: your early hint. Vote against me. All right.
0: All right. Guess what didn't happen last night?
7: The rest of my laundry.
0: What else didn't happen last night?
7: I don't know. Tell me.
0: The Powerball did not get a winner last
7: Ooh,
0: night.
7: So I didn't buy a ticket to win.
0: Right.
7: Yeah.
0: It's getting closer to $1 billion, so at least $975 million tomorrow night.
7: Wow.
0: So that would be $422 million if you do the pay it all now option, mm-hmm. which I would definitely do.
7: Again, man, that amount of money could really help a lot of people.
0: Yes. And I just wonder what winners do. I mean, the winners who get that huge of amount of money. Mm-hmm. What do they do with it?
7: They go off grid.
0: They
7: delete their existence.
0: Yeah, and I've heard that some of them just they go broke.
7: Mm. Yeah.
0: So I don't understand why they do that, but
7: because they go crazy
0: how they
7: buying stuff constantly, and then you're left with the big tax.
0: Right. And people and tend insurance. To go crazy buying fancy cars mm-hmm. and all these things that depreciate in value. Rather than things that appreciate in value.
7: That's right.
0: So, anyway, yeah, $422 million if you take the cash option.
7: Yeah.
0: $2 for tickets and odds of winning? What do you think?
7: Oh, I don't know, 1 in a billion.
0: not quite that bad, but it's up there. 1 in 292 million.
7: Okay.
0: So, that's little less than the entire population of the United States, but pretty close. So, what else you got going on? Hey, this is good news, especially for you. You like drinking coffee.
7: I love it. And guess what? Guess what?
0: What?
7: I'm drinking pumpkin spice creamer.
0: You just can't wait, can you?
7: I couldn't wait. No, I could not.
0: Yeah, you've got kind of a fall vibe sweater going on today, too.
7: It's like 50 degrees this morning.
0: Yeah. No, she's got the orange, and now she's doing the pumpkin spice. I expect a change in the vibe up front very, very soon.
7: Oh, it's coming.
0: The fall vibe is coming. Well, here's the deal. New research suggests that drinking coffee could lower the risk of breast cancer death.
7: Nice.
0: Yeah. So another good reason to drink coffee was published by the British Journal of Nutrition. They followed nearly 100 women over 11 years who'd been diagnosed with breast cancer. They found that a higher intake of total polyphenol was linked to lower breast cancer death risk, and coffee was the major contributor to total polyphenol intake for the participants.
7: Okay.
0: So there you go. If you need your polyphenols.
7: I will say this. The more sugar you add to your coffee probably doesn't help you on that end of things, because sugar is bad.
0: That is a good point.
7: But I'm still going to drink coffee. This is a fantastic news.
0: It's great. And one wonders if you are, you know, drinking coffee regularly, if that mm-hmm. will prevent. Maybe you need to drink more coffee to prevent breast cancer to begin with.
7: I'm sold.
0: I thought you might be. What else we got? Well, we talked about the Powerwall. We talked about that. You know, that's pretty much what's happening today.
7: Wow.
0: You've got a couple things going on in the Big Deals Online store we need to talk about.
7: Well, today we have Northwoods Habitat for Humanity Restore on sale.
0: Mm-hmm.
7: So you can grab those, support our local habitat, and Habitat for Humanity,
0: I should
7: say. And then we have an auction coming up on Thursday. So just a couple days away, we have the Kohl's Resort Stay. 6-night, 7-day stay in a 2-bedroom cabin for up to 4 people to be used by next December, the end of next December. So if you've never visited Kohl's Resort on Turtle Lake, you really should. I mean, just head out there and take a look at it. It's gorgeous.
0: It is. Mm-hmm. And they've done a lot of work there, and it's awesome.
7: Yeah.
0: Yeah.
7: So if you're looking for a stay, if you want to try it out yourself, or if you know somebody that's coming into town, you have an event coming up or a wedding, this would be perfect for that.
0: Okay. And it's also Fair Week starting tomorrow.
7: Yep.
0: Here in the area. Are your kids fired up for the fair?
7: Yes, they are always fired up for the fair.
0: Yeah. So it starts tomorrow, and it's Beltrami Electric Day. So if you're a Beltrami Electric member, you go to the annual meeting. They're going to give you a $15 voucher to eat all that good, healthy fair food.
7: Right.
0: And I guess you can use it pretty much on any food vendor at the fair.
7: That is great.
0: Yeah.
7: So you go tomorrow night for Beltrami Electric Night. You get that free food with your voucher from your Northern Lights flyer. Gets registered, signed up. And then also it's free parking night tomorrow night.
0: Yep.
7: They said that they will bring members to and from their vehicles safely, so you don't have to do all that walking, which is fantastic.
0: Because you might, because sometimes you have to park quite a ways away.
7: Yes.
0: And they got the free concert with the Waddington Brothers Grandstand, which I hear those guys are amazing. I haven't heard them yet, but everybody tells me they're awesome.
7: Yeah.
0: So that's tomorrow. What else do we have? We talked about that. Oh, go ahead.
7: I was going to say we are sold out of rodeo tickets for the fair in Big Deals, but we still have some Thursday motocross. So if you want those, got to grab them now, and those should probably be picked up here versus mailed.
0: Yes, good idea, because that's only a couple days away.
7: Yeah.
0: We also have the United Way Wine and Beer Tasting coming up Thursday night at Sanford Center.
7: I think that's
0: 4:30 to 6:30. And that is all kinds of new vendors there, and of course, it's a great fundraiser for the United Way to kick out their campaign.
7: Yeah. So if you want tickets, you can get that on the United Way website.
0: UnitedWayBemidji.org. And if you buy them today or tomorrow, they're $25. If you buy them Thursday, either at the door or even online Thursday, they're $30. Mm-hmm. So, all right. Anything else we need to talk about now?
7: I think that's it. Oh, I just want to say a good farewell to our our lovely Tammy Montgomery Hendrickson. This is her final day as one of our sales reps.
0: Okay,
7: miss her.
0: We're going to miss her. She's got a great opportunity, a lot of fun, and something she's passionate about, arts and entertainment and hospitality. So we wish her the best.
7: Yes, we do.
0: All right. Nell, Kev, Tom will be back tomorrow. Thanks, Nell.
7: Thanks.
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1: north weather. Partly cloudy today. We may catch an isolated sprinkle or two this afternoon. Our high right around 80. Tonight, scattered thunderstorms after midnight. Otherwise, partly cloudy, 57 tomorrow. A sprinkle or two in the morning. Otherwise, partly cloudy with a high of 76. Discover lakes, great food, and friendly faces in Worthington, Minnesota. Worthington, definitely worth a look. I'm meteorologist Sean Cable.
2: 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Today's

0: That's Olivia Dean. This is 95.5 KZY. Tom Lucas here on this Tuesday. And a reminder that we've got another one of those one-day auctions coming up on Thursday. In this case, it's a week stay at Kohl's Resort on Turtle Lake, Big Turtle, north of Bemidji. So that's going to be coming up for bids on Thursday. Potential to save a bunch on that and get a nice relaxing time at Kohl's Resort, which has got a lot of stuff for your entertainment and enjoyment there, aside from the obvious, which is the beautiful lake. So that'll be coming up on Thursday as a one-day auction. 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
13: Partly cloudy today. We may catch an isolated sprinkle or two this afternoon. Our high right around 80. Tonight, scattered thunderstorms after midnight. Otherwise, partly cloudy, 57. Tomorrow, a sprinkle or two in the morning. Otherwise, partly cloudy with a high of 76. Discover lakes, great food, and friendly faces in Worthington, Minnesota. Worthington, definitely worth a look. I'm meteorologist Sean Cable.
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0: That's Billy Joel. Today's hottest, yesterday's coolest. Tom Lucas saying goodbye for now. I'll talk to you again tomorrow morning on the KZY Morning Show.
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1: I'm meteorologist Rodney Price. A mix of clouds and sunshine into your Tuesday afternoon. A high temperature near 80, light northeast winds. Overnight, clouds and upper 50s. Sunshine looks to return on Wednesday. Temperatures a little cooler. We'll reach the upper 70s. 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Currently 65 degrees.
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just might. Hey, what's happening, everybody? It's Dave D for the KZY Midday Show. I hope you're ready for some fun, because guess what? That's all I've got planned. Well, that and some good music. Tate McRae, Maroon 5, Sabrina Carpenter, Miles Smith, and so much more all on the way.

0: It's always the classic love story. Who broke up with who? Was it Tate McRae that broke up with Jack Hughes or Jack Hughes that broke up with Tate McRae? If you ask me, I don't think she wanted to come to Minnesota. I don't know why. She likes New York, but they don't even have decent hockey teams, all right? Oh, it's KZY 95.5. This was from a few days ago. I saw this, that they had finally broken up. They've been dating for like 7 months. They went to dinner together, and then she would come and watch him play when he was playing for the New Jersey Devils, which is another good reason to not want to come to Minnesota. So I'm starting to think that it really was her and not him. But, hey, look, man, best of luck. He's already moved on, apparently, found himself a new boo thing, and maybe we'll see her at the Wild Games.
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0: Well, there's a snake in my helmet. I know that's not the famous line, but in Arkansas, that's going to be the new line. A high school football player was out practicing some football, obviously, and he's like, hey, man, coach, there's something wrong with my helmet. And coach is like, all right, well, come here, let me see what it is. Because, you know, they take these things very seriously now. They pull this kid's helmet off, and there's a cottonmouth inside the helmet, up in beneath the pads. How it didn't bite this kid is beyond me. You could tell me all you want why you think it didn't bite him. You can just email us on the KZY95.5 app. He had practiced for over an hour with the snake in his helmet, and then finally he said, Coach, this is just something not right. When they found it, they called animal control. They had to submerge the helmet in water to coax this snake out. And if you don't know anything about cottonmouths, let me tell you, one of the most deadly snakes out there.
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14: I'm meteorologist Rodney Price. A mix of clouds and sunshine into your Tuesday afternoon. A high temperature near 80. Light northeast winds. Overnight clouds and upper 50s. Sunshine looks to return on Wednesday. Temperatures a little cooler. We'll reach the upper 70s. 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Currently, it's 68 degrees.

0: 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It's KZY 95.5. And, you know, school is right around the corner. People are getting their school supplies ready. They're ready for their teacher. Everything is just coming together. You know what we don't have yet? Well, obviously the teacher of the week, because we haven't started that yet. But I just want you to know it's coming. It's the Nature's Edge Garden Center Teacher of the Week. You definitely want to start, you know, once you get that feel for that teacher, maybe after week one, is little Tommy and little Susie in good hands? 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
1: up north weather. I'm meteorologist Rodney Price. A mix of clouds and sunshine into your Tuesday afternoon. A high temperature near 80, light northeast winds. Overnight, clouds and upper 50s. Sunshine looks to return on Wednesday. Temperatures a little cooler. We'll reach the upper 70s. 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
1: They say the holy water's watered down, and this town's lost its faith. Our colors will fade eventually. So if our time is running out, day after day, we'll make the mundane a masterpiece. Oh my, my love, I take one look at you, you're taking me out.

0: Post Malone and Doja Cat here on KZY 95.5. I am a big fan of Doja Cat. And you're going, Dave, really? Doja Cat? Yeah, I know. It's kind of weird. I became a fan of hers when she was, it was a couple years ago, she was doing this interview and somebody was like, hey, how do you feel about your fans calling themselves kittens? And she goes, no, we're not doing that. That's weird. Quit being weird. Just come here and listen to the music. In fact, come here, pay for my concert, and then go buy your parents a home. She said that, and then she told them also to go touch grass, which was also, honestly, it was like, you have this beautiful sundae with whipped cream, bananas, cherries, all your favorite topping, and somebody's like, you know what you need? A second one of those. I was like, all right, Doja, count me on your fan list.
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0: little touching story to kind of get those feelings going for you. A man received a postcard from his parents that they had mailed 26 years ago, all the way from Denmark. They had been out there visiting, and they were like, hey, I'm going to write a nice little postcard to our kid, because people still did that. This was before like Facebook Messenger and sending him a photo. And they wrote, hey, look, we're having a great time. Dad's loving it. Hope you're having a good time yourself. Love Mom and Dad. Now, they sent this off from Copenhagen. It took 26 years. I'm not making fun of you, United Postal Service, but come on, 26 years. It finally got to him. Now, unfortunately, neither of his parents saw it arrive. His mom passed away 5 years ago, and his dad 6 years ago. But he still says, hey, man, this is like a letter from heaven. And you know what? I'm aimed to believe it.
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11: I'm meteorologist Rodney Price. A mix of clouds and sunshine into your Tuesday afternoon. A high temperature near 80, light northeast winds. Overnight, clouds and upper 50s. Sunshine looks to return on Wednesday. Temperatures a little cooler. We'll reach the upper 70s. 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

0: Rosanna by Toto here on KZY 95.5. I laugh because my girl swears that the only time she hears a Toto song, it's Africa. And I was like, I hear Rosanna all the time. And it's not like I hate Rosanna or I hate Africa. I just think it's funny that she doesn't hate Africa either. She's just like, every time I turn around, that's the one song that they're playing. And it's playing everywhere. I swear. Calm down there, all right? I like Rosanna, honestly, more than I like Africa, but that's just me. What do you think? I want to hear from you on the KZY 95.5 app. You can just hit that Contact Us button and drop us an email. They come right to me.
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1: From ABC News, I'm Michelle Franzen. A scramble to find survivors in Western Colombia following yesterday's 7.4 magnitude earthquake. More than 200 people are dead. Officials say that number will go up. ABC's Faith Abube is in Medellin.
2: In Cali, at least 20 buildings collapsed, falling to the ground. Rescuers using their bare hands and buckets to scoop debris as they search for any signs of life. Travelers at the airport taking cover under a counter, desperately waiting for the shaking to stop, parts of the ceiling falling just feet away. Nearby, people stranded in a cable car in the air, wires shaking.
1: The White House not confirming or denying reports by the Washington Post about an elaborate plan to protect President Trump from an Iranian threat following last month's NATO summit in Turkey. The Post reporting the president was secretly taken off Air Force One, hiding in a catering truck, and then boarded a military jet. ABC's Martha Raddatz has the details.
3: All three planes, the Qatari gifted jet, the Legacy Air Force One carrying staff and press, and the military craft reportedly carrying the president, landed in Britain. It's there that the president is reportedly secreted back on to the Legacy aircraft, where he was seen by cameras again deplaning and boarding the Qatari gifted jet.
1: Credit card debt in the U.S. soaring to a new high.
4: The Federal Reserve Bank of New York says collectively Americans put $21 billion more on their credit cards in the second quarter of this year, totaling a whopping $1.26 trillion, just shy of an all-time credit card debt level set in the fourth quarter of last year. Rising prices for gas and groceries clearly pinching our pockets. The percentage of credit card balances that were more than 90 days delinquent jumped from just over 7% in 2020. To almost 13% this year.
1: ABC.
4: Sherry Preston, ABC News.
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0: 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Polls are open across Minnesota for today's primary elections. Angie Craig and Peggy Flanagan, along with four other candidates, are vying for the Democratic U.S. Senate seat. Meanwhile, Michelle Tafoya is squaring off against Adam Schwartzy and Royce White for the Republican spot. Polls are open until 8 tonight. Anyone in line by then can still cast their ballot. Early voters have set a record ahead of today's primaries. The Secretary of State's office says that as of yesterday morning, more than 206,000 ballots had already been counted. That's the highest number of early votes for a primary election in a non-presidential election year in Minnesota. State officials are investigating an inmate's death at the St. Louis County Jail. Corrections officers responded to the inmate's cell at 1:10 a.m. on Saturday for a medical emergency. Staff performed CPR and used a defibrillator, but officials pronounced the inmate dead. Authorities are withholding the inmate's identity pending the investigation and family notification. County officials requested the state investigation to ensure transparency and avoid a potential conflict of interest. And construction at the Bemidji Solid Waste Transfer Station begins Phase 2 on Wednesday, which could result in delays for residents using the facility. Only one lane through the facility will be open. The 24-hour bypass lane for household garbage and recycling will remain open, but all non-burn items will need to be brought through the open single lane. These adjustments are anticipated to last through the first week of September. Now you're up to date. For more news, visit BemidjiNow.com, and you can also select the brand new Community Health tab brought to you through a partnership with the Minnesota Department of Health, North Country Community Health Services, and Beltrami County Community Health Services.
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8: Good afternoon. With your check on sports, I'm Joel Hoover. In Bemidji State sports, BSU women's soccer has been picked to finish third in the NSIC preseason coaches poll that was released yesterday. It's the fourth straight season the Beavers have been voted third in preseason. Junior Madison Friddle was named BSU's preseason player to watch, and senior Ella Wade was named the Beavers' preseason defensive player to watch. BSU will open the season at home against Missouri Western State on August 28th. At the Bemidji Speedway, it was Kids Night on Sunday. Feature winners were Levi Rant in the Street Stock, Carter Matthews in the Midwest Modified, Cameron Schwinn in the Bemidji Mini Stocks, Jake Smith in the Pure Stock, Brady Fosso in the Hornet, Ashton Schwinn in the Mod 4, and Davey Mills in the Modified. In Major League Baseball, the Minnesota Twins halted a two-game losing skid with a 9-5 win at home against Baltimore last night. Starting pitcher Dean Kramer threw seven innings of one-hit, one-run ball to notch the win against his former team. He also struck out seven. Austin Martin collected four hits for the Twins, including a home run and a double, and Josh Bell hit a three-run home run for Minnesota. The Twins are now 59-61 and tied with Detroit for second place in the AL Central, as they are 3.5 games behind the Chicago White Sox. The Twins and Tigers are both a game and a half out of the final AL wildcard spot. Game 2 of the 3-game series is tonight at 6:40. In soccer, Minnesota United FC will continue League's Cup action tonight as the Loons face Mexican side Atalante at Allianz Field. Minnesota is still looking for its first victory of the tournament. Match time tonight is scheduled for 7:30. And in the WNBA, the Minnesota Lynx will be on the road tomorrow night to face the Portland Fire. For local sports news as well as highlights and interviews, go to KBUNSportsRadio.com. I'm Joel Hoover, and that is your look at sports on this Tuesday.
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10: I'm meteorologist Rodney Price. A mix of clouds and sunshine into your Tuesday afternoon. A high temperature near 80, light northeast winds. Overnight, clouds and upper 50s. Sunshine looks to return on Wednesday. Temperatures a little cooler. We'll reach the upper 70s. 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Currently 74 degrees.

0: KZY 95.5, you don't have to like the player, but you got to respect his game. And there's a guy that racked in over thousands of miles of free flights pretending to be a pilot. He got himself a little fake ID. Says, yeah, I'm an official pilot. No need to check. And he got himself a nice little captain suit to make it look official. He's like, yeah, well, you know, I got to go to Hawaii. I'm flying from Hawaii to Arizona, maybe over to New York. Yeah, wherever they let me go. And he would have gotten away with it, too, had he not got caught for wire fraud in Hawaii. Yeah, he was apparently sending some money and was lying about where he was sending money to. And that's when the whole scheme unraveled. They're like, wait a minute, you're kind of traveling all over the place. How are you doing this there, buddy? And sure enough, that's when they kind of looked into it and everything just came undone. Like somebody pushing over the first domino after you've been stacking them for months.
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0: Everybody's worried about the AI takeover, and I'm going to tell you, it's getting closer. I mean, I'm not worried here on KZY 95.5 because you really can't perfect the Florida man like I can. No, AI has tried. They just can't seem to figure it out. But Roku has launched a 24/7 AI slop channel, so it just makes like fake content all over, and it's nothing but AI generated content, like TV shows. There's going to be animated shows. There's going to be real shows, and they're even going to do ads. Yeah, AI generated ads, and I'm wondering if like nobody's been able to give me clear clarification on this. If it's going to be like, hey, buy toothpaste brand toothpaste, and you're going to be good, or is it going to be something like, you know, like some lame fake AI brand? They're like, yeah, buy imaginary fake brand today. I want to know that. That's actually more impressive to me than actually them just creating a bunch of random shows randomly.
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10: I'm meteorologist Rodney Price. A mix of clouds and sunshine into your Tuesday afternoon. A high temperature near 80, light northeast winds. Overnight, clouds and upper 50s. Sunshine looks to return on Wednesday. Temperatures a little cooler. We'll reach the upper 70s. 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

0: It's time for your dirtbag of the day here on KZY 95.5. We're heading on over to Washington, where a man decided that he was going to go on a reckless rampage. He went over to a neighbor's house and lit it on fire with a homemade golf cart / flamethrower. The golf cart was real, but the flamethrower was kind of man-made. He kind of like hobbled a couple things together, and he did all this with his partner in crime by his side, his dog, just sitting there on the seat. He eventually had to run off, and a state trooper was flagged down, and they said, hey, yeah, he's leaving right over there on the golf cart, and he didn't want to leave his man-made precious behemoth behind. So he pushed the dog off and tried to get away. Well, cop eventually just rode up next to him and said, all right, hey, you need to go. We're going in. We're going to give you a pair of silver bracelets. And he's our dirtbag of the day here on KZY 95.5.
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1: Up North Weather. I'm meteorologist Rodney Price. A mix of clouds and sunshine into your Tuesday afternoon. A high temperature near 80, light northeast winds. Overnight, clouds and upper 50s. Sunshine looks to return on Wednesday. Temperatures a little cooler. We'll reach the upper 70s. 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Currently 77 degrees.
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0: You're on KZY 95.5. Just want to remind you, it's your civic duty day. You're going, wait, I got jury duty? No. Well, maybe, but no. It's voting day today. And I just want to say, hey, look, I'm not here to tell you who to vote for. I'm not going to tell you why you should vote. I'm just going to say, hey, look, if you want to, it's just a little friendly reminder. You got plenty of time to get out there and vote. And it's a lot of primary elections today, I believe, but go on out there. Make sure you're informed. Don't just go voting down because you like one side or the other. Take some time, see what people are all about, and do your civic duty.
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0: 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You know what boggles me? Are the people that go into places. We'll use a KFC as an example. They're like, you know what? I'm going to KFC and I want tofu chicken. KFC is going to look at you like you're nuts. I mean, I would too, but, you know, KFC, shout out to them. But a pizza restaurant has responded after being confronted on a child's party when they asked for a knife to cut their cake. They're like, we don't have knives. Like, and you're not using our pizza cutter to cut a cake. We're a pizza restaurant, not a party venue. We don't do cake. We do pizza, which honestly sounds like a better way to have a birthday. Like, I don't need a cake. I don't do sweets, but having like my favorite pizza right in front of me would be awesome. But this family got mad and they left a nasty review and they're like, what do you want us to do? Like, we don't have the stuff to cut your cake. There's like a store right across the road. Go over there. You can still have your party here, but all we do is serve pizza.
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21: I'm meteorologist Rodney Price. A mix of clouds and sunshine into your Tuesday afternoon. A high temperature near 80, light northeast winds. Overnight, clouds and upper 50s. Sunshine looks to return on Wednesday. Temperatures a little cooler. We'll reach the upper 70s. 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Currently 80 degrees.

0: KZY 95.5, I gotta tell you, I don't know who's worse, Disney fans or Harry Potter fans. If you insult their fandom by even a moniker, they will have pitchforks and torches right outside waiting for you. Or they may just get you to move an entire cable that was supposed to be connecting the countryside of Europe with internet because it was about to go through the grave of where Dobby the Elf died in the movies. That's right. Like, this isn't even a real thing. This is like, hey, look, this is where we filmed the scene. This is where it is. And these people caused a €500 million interconnector project to be completely rerouted. And some guy was like, you know what? I was about to have internet for the first time. I was going to be able to watch Harry Potter. Well, now I can't because you rerouted my stuff. So I'm starting to think that Harry Potter fans might be worse than Disney fans.
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1: up north weather. I'm meteorologist Rodney Price. A mix of clouds and sunshine into your Tuesday afternoon. A high temperature near 80, light northeast winds. Overnight, clouds and upper 50s. Sunshine looks to return on Wednesday. Temperatures a little cooler. We'll reach the upper 70s. 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

0: I hear the angry mob outside the studio as we speak. I was talking earlier about a story about who's worse, Harry Potter fans or Disney fans. And Harry Potter fans seem to be winning because they rerouted this big cable internet project because they didn't want it to go through a fictional grave. And I started thinking about it. Like, my sister, if I told her that she couldn't go to Disney, she would probably fly up here, beat me up. And it's my younger sister, by the way. She scares me. She scares cop killers, too. Trust me. I'll tell that story coming up. But, she would probably just come up here, beat me up, and then fly back down and go to Disney. I've been getting a couple emails. People are like, no, this team's worse or that team's worse. And I like it because they're defending themselves while calling the other one out. It's, I don't know, started this nice little civil war, if you ask me.
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0: KZY 95.5, I have survived multiple combat zones. I have almost died a couple times, and nothing still scares me more than my sister. I have 4 siblings. I have 2 sisters and 2 brothers. All right. My younger sister, not the youngest, the one that's older than my other sister, and my youngest brother share a dad, and then the other 2 share a dad. And my sister has always been kind of like shifty and kind of crazy, so much so that there was this cop killer down in Fort Myers. They finally caught the dude, arrested him, and she was the one in charge of taking him to a cell. In fact, they got the camera footage, and it was all over the news. And as I'm watching this footage, this dude is doing everything he can to get away from her. He's not going anywhere. He's inside the jail. And he is fighting to get away from her. That's how scary my sister is. So when I say my sister would fly up here just to beat me up if I told her she couldn't go to Disney, oh, I mean it.
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8: Up North weather.
9: I'm meteorologist Rodney Price. A mix of clouds and sunshine into your Tuesday afternoon. A high temperature near 80. Light northeast winds. Overnight clouds and upper 50s. Sunshine looks to return on Wednesday. Temperatures a little cooler. We'll reach the upper 70s. Your next cookout deserves Grandpa's barbecue sauce. 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Currently 80 degrees.

0: You survived another midday show, and you will be going on to the afternoon show. It'll be a lot of fun with my girl Donnell. She is going to be coming in the studio any minute now, but I have got to get out of here and make way for her. I'll catch you tomorrow, 10 to 3, right here on KZY 95.5. Till then, have a good one.
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2: I'm meteorologist Rodney Price. A mix of clouds and sunshine into your Tuesday afternoon. A high temperature near 80, light northeast winds. Overnight, clouds and upper 50s. Sunshine looks to return on Wednesday. Temperatures a little cooler. We'll reach the upper 70s. 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

That's Justin Timberlake with T.I. right here on 95.5 KZY, hanging out with Nell till 7. And guess what? I figured out what the 7 brew countdown timer is all about. It's amazing what a Google search will do for you, right? Well, it is the tracking to the official launch and release of the brand new 7 Brew mobile app. Yeah, this starts tomorrow. It officially unlocks tomorrow, and you'll be able to order from there. You get your rewards tracking on there. You get access to secret menu options as well. How cool is that? So starting tomorrow, you'll be able to download that 7 Brew app. It's pretty awesome. You'll have to check it out. 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We have Niall Horan coming up next, and we'll check in with the National Day soon.

0: That's Benny Blanco with Halsey and Khalid right there on KZY. Well, it is National Sons and Daughters Day. Not just sons and not just daughters. We're including both of them today. And so maybe make some time to give them both some attention. Unless they don't get along very well, you might want to separate them at that point. But here are some numbers for you. The average size of the U.S. family, American family, is 3.14. Number of babies born each year in the U.S. is 3.79 million. 69% is the number of children under 18 living with two parents in the U.S. The average age of the American man when he first marries is 29 and a half. Average age of the American female when she first marries is 27.4. How do you get that right? And 51% of children in the U.S. are born male. On that end of things, 40% of first-time parents would prefer to have a son to the 28% of first-time parents who would prefer to have a daughter. And I think it kind of, I can see why. Daughters are a little bit more difficult. We had all girls growing up. My poor parents. Oh my gosh. I apologize. I know they kind of wanted all boys from what I've heard. I was supposed to be a boy. My name was going to be Donald after my grandfather, of course. But it's, you know, they got all girls. They managed, I guess. And I don't know how, but stressful for sure. Girls, I think, are a little bit more complicated than boys to figure out. And also 32% of first-time parents have no preference of what their baby is. So get together with your sons and daughters today and celebrate them and have a good day. Have some fun family bonding time.
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0: Thank you, DJ.
1: That's DJ, got us falling in love with Usher and Pitbull. Well, Wilton Days is coming up again for this 2026 year. It starts on Friday this week, so August 14th through the 16th. What's going on Friday is the Beach Bash Night with DJ Spalding at 8 p.m. On Saturday, there'll be a craft and flea market from 10 to 4, a car show starting at 10:30 a.m. with a parade at 1 p.m., kids' games at the Wilton Bar and Grill at 2:30, dunk tank and hot dog stand by BHS Wrestling, a bingo at Wilton Bar and Grill under the tent from 4 to 6, and a live band also at 8 p.m. on Saturday from the Acoustics and a Chick. Yeah. On Sunday is the Color Fun Run at Buck Tracks Liquor at 8:30 a.m. The volleyball tournament starts at 11. Bake boards set up for fun at 12. Bingo again from 2 to 5. And that is what is going on this weekend over in Wilton. So have lots of fun. I think it's getting bigger every single year, and rightfully so. It is so much fun. Head over to Wilton Friday, Saturday, and Sunday this weekend and take part in Wilton Days. Stay tuned. We'll have a look at weather and some more music, including Jonas Brothers and Sienna Spyro up next.
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15: I'm meteorologist Mace Michaels. Tonight, a partly cloudy sky, lows in the mid-50s. For tomorrow, a mixture of sunshine and clouds, some showers and storms popping up, and a high in the upper 70s. Storm chances continue tomorrow night, then mostly sunny and pleasant Thursday, high mid-70s. Lakes, great food, and friendly faces. It's all in Worthington, Minnesota, and it's worth a look. It's 82 right now.
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1: 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So you can check that out and grab some of those. 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
1: north weather. I'm meteorologist Mace Michaels. Tonight, a partly cloudy sky, lows in the mid-50s. For tomorrow, a mixture of sunshine and clouds, some showers and storms popping up, and a high in the upper 70s. Storm chances continue tomorrow night, then mostly sunny and pleasant Thursday, high mid-70s. Lakes, great food, and friendly faces. It's all in Worthington, Minnesota, and it's worth a look. It's 82 right now.

That's Panic at the Disco right here on 95.5 KZYHAR in there. And it's Nell hanging out. If you didn't hear me last hour, I figured out what the 7 Brew Countdown Timer is. And you might have known before me, but I, you know, quick little Google search because it doesn't explain it on the website. But it is their launch of their all new 7 Brew app coming out tomorrow. You'll be able to download that 7 Brew app. And the cool thing about that is you'll be able to make orders on through your app. You'll be able to have access to secret menu items, see your rewards, get access to the entire menu, and all kinds of other things on that as well. So if you are as excited as I am to have an app for 7 Brew finally, get ready because it's coming up tomorrow morning. So you can head to 7brew.com and find out how much time is left on that timer for sure, so you can be first in line to grab that 7 Brew app. We got Katy Perry up next. We're going to check in with sports. We got a couple auction items to talk about, all right here on KZY.

0: Sam Smith on 95.5 KZY. Well, we have two auction items, one this week and one next week. And this week's auction is on Thursday, so just a couple days away. And that is for the 6-night, 7-day stay in a 2-bedroom cabin out at Coles Resort on Big Turtle Lake. Gorgeous resort, by the way. Fantastic sunrises and sunsets. Just absolutely gorgeous. Stunning. So peaceful and quiet. Fishing is fantastic as well. And they just, you know, wonderful people that own it. And they really know how to make you feel at home and comfortable. So if you are interested in a resort stay, it's a $2,700 value. This will be up for bid on Thursday starting at 6 a.m. in our big deal store. And bidding ends at 7 p.m. Perfect for family members, by the way. If you are needing that place for somebody to stay, maybe they're coming up this summer or this winter, maybe next summer sometime, this would be perfect for them. The certificate does need to be used by the end of December 2027, so you still have a good year and a half to get to use that certificate after the bidding is done, right? So check that out on our big deal store, KZYFM955.com. Click on Big Deals. And once you're in that auction tab, you'll see we have another auction coming up next week, Thursday the 20th, from 6 to 7 in the store, 6 a.m. to 7 p.m. And that is for Mikkel's Mattress, Ainsley Scott Eurotop queen size mattress with the adjustable base. So I know if you're listening, you think, I don't need a base. Why would I need a base? This one is separate from the base you already have. You can still keep your base. This one will fit right inside of it. And it's perfect for if you want to sit up, watch TV, read books, has the lay flat position. But the one thing that really stood out with me on this with the adjustable base is the anti-snore and zero gravity positions. Anti-snore. I'm going to repeat that again. Anti-snore. Can you tell we have problems with that in my house? I'm loving it. So you check it all out right on our Big Deals online store. 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

0: There's Justin Timberlake, 95.5 KZY. Let's take a look at our local sports. The Bemidji State women's soccer team has been picked to finish third in the NSIC preseason coaches poll. It's the fourth straight year the Beavers have been picked third. Also in the coaches poll, junior Madison Fratell was named Bemidji State's preseason player to watch, and senior Ella Wade was BSU's preseason defensive player to watch. And the Beavers opened the season at home on August 28th against Missouri Western State. Sunday night was Kids Night at the Bemidji Speedway. In addition to the kids' activities and events, there was a full night of racing in seven categories. The night's feature winners were Levi Rant in Street Stocks, Carter Matthews in Midwest Modifieds, and Cameron Schwinn in Bemidji Mini Stocks. The Peer Stock winner was Jake Smith, Hornet winner was Brady Fosso, Ashton Schwinn took the Mod 4, and Davey Mills won the Modified feature. And finally, the Twins beat the Baltimore Orioles 9-5, and with that win, Minnesota is now tied for second in the division with Detroit and are 3.5 games back. They and Detroit are also a game and a half out in the wild card race. The Twins will take on the O's again tonight at 6:40. We'll have that on KBUN Sports Radio 104.5 and also on KBUN Plus FM 100.1. There's your look in your local sports here on KZY. 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
17: I'm meteorologist Mace Michaels. Tonight, a partly cloudy sky, lows in the mid-50s.
18: For tomorrow, a mixture of sunshine and clouds, some showers and storms popping up, and a high in the upper 70s. Storm chances continue tomorrow night, then mostly sunny and pleasant Thursday, high mid-70s. Lakes, great food, and friendly faces. It's all in Worthington, Minnesota, and it's worth a look. Currently 81 degrees.

0: That's the Bengals right here on 95.5 KZY. 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

just might. That's Bruno Mars with I Just Might at 95.5 KZY. Hey, it's Neltel 7. And I just want to remind you that starting tomorrow, you will see delays at the Bemidji Transfer Station. So only one lane through the transfer station will be open through the first week of September. The 24-hour lane for household garbage, what you produce while you make your evening meal, of course, and put under your kitchen sink, that's the lane. And also recycling will remain open through this time. All non-burn items will have to be brought through the transfer stations one lane during normal business hours. So there you go. Starting tomorrow, expect delays at Bemidji Transfer Station. Mm-hmm. We have Pink coming up next, and we're going to talk about the fair because that's coming up starting tomorrow as well. So stay tuned.

0: That's Benson Boone and the Time of My Life here, 95.5 KZY. Well, Beltrami County Fair starts tomorrow. It's Wednesday, and a free night for a lot of things. You can see a free concert at 6:30 by the Waddington Brothers. I've heard they're great. I have not seen them, but it's going to be a great concert, and it's free. It's also free parking night, and you can get a free meal if you're a Beltrami Electric member. Just bring your Northern Lights mailer. It has that coupon in there. 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Thursday is motocross at 6 p.m. We still have tickets available in our Big Deals Online store for that. So you can grab those now before they're gone. There's not very many left. Of course, the rodeo is on Friday and Saturday at 6:30. Gates are open at 4:30 for that. Sunday is the Fire Department Water Wars, which is brand new this year. And any donations raised will go to a great cause for that one as well. And of course, you get all the carnival midway rides, and you have lots and lots of food. And it's always fun looking at the animals, too. So that's all this week, August 12th through the 16th at the Beltrami County Fair. Lady Gaga is up next.
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0: Portugal to Man and Feel It Still right here on 95.5 KZY. Let's talk pumpkin spice for a second, right? No, I am going to talk pumpkin spice, and I know there are those of you that don't like it at all. It's one of my favorites. Fall is my favorite, and lately we've been having some very fall-like weather, and I'm loving it. I can't wait to break out my sweaters and my vests, and I have my pumpkin spice candle. I have my pumpkin spice creamer that I just purchased yesterday, by the way, so I wasn't early. I waited until yesterday and I bought one, and I'm not overdoing it yet, but it's delicious, right? And I can't wait to get my fall stuff out, my fall decorations. And there are a few things, though, that I do cross the line on. The cleaners, and I would say the bathroom wipes. That's just wrong. So those are the two things I will steer away from. But I do love a good pumpkin latte. It's coming up soon. Fall is right around the corner. You know what follows that. We got to look at the weather and a Flo Rida right after this break.
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18: I'm meteorologist Mace Michaels. Tonight, a partly cloudy sky, lows in the mid-50s. For tomorrow, a mixture of sunshine and clouds, some showers and storms popping up, and a high in the upper 70s. Storm chances continue tomorrow night, then mostly sunny and pleasant Thursday, high mid-70s. lakes, great food, and friendly faces. It's all in Worthington, Minnesota, and it's worth a look. Currently, it's 79. 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

0: 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Hey, coming up tonight at 7, it's Donna and Steve. They're living life and talking all about it weekday nights. 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
2: I'm meteorologist Mace Michaels. Tonight, a partly cloudy sky, lows in the mid-50s. For tomorrow, a mixture of sunshine and clouds, some showers and storms popping up, and a high in the upper 70s. Storm chances continue tomorrow night, then mostly sunny and pleasant Thursday, high mid-70s. Lakes, great food, and friendly faces. It's all in Worthington, Minnesota, and it's worth a look. Currently, it's 79.
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0: their surfaces and Sunday best here on KZY. So I'm telling you, I'm not one of those crazy cat ladies, but I could be. Very easily, I could be. Just check out the Great River Rescue website and see all those adorable little faces and the way that they just look into your soul, like they want you to take them home with you. Oh my goodness. If they would allow me, I probably would, but my house would smell like a giant litter box. There's some cutie pies in there. You have a couple of mixed breeds in there. Ava is so cute. She's so adorable. Then you have Evie, Pretty Mama, which is, she's adorable as well. They're all very cute. Then you have Davy and Baby. Oh, and Baby is gorgeous. Just beautiful blue eyes. can't talk about them enough. Great River Rescue, helping animals find their forever homes. And there's more than just the cats in there. There's lovable dogs in there as well, looking for that, looking for their person, looking for their home. So if you are able to help adopt a pet and bring them home and give them lots of love, check out greatriverrescue.com and get yourself signed up to have an appointment to see the animals and see if you are willing to take one in or can, and see if there's one that meshes well with you. Also, if you can't adopt a pet, but you can help out other ways, they do have their wish list on there for needs as well for puppy and cat food and different things on there. So check that out as well. And again, I'm not a crazy cat lady, but I definitely could be.
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0: Let's follow up boy in Century A's on 95.5 KZY. 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
17: I'm meteorologist Mace Michaels. Tonight, a partly cloudy sky, lows in the mid-50s. For tomorrow, a mixture of sunshine and clouds, some showers and storms popping up, and a high in the upper 70s. Storm chances continue tomorrow night, and mostly sunny and pleasant Thursday, high mid-70s. Lakes, great food, and friendly faces. It's all in Worthington, Minnesota, and it's worth a look. 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

0: Spin Doctors, Little Miss Can't Be Wrong there, 95.5 KZY. Thanks for hanging out with Nell on this Tuesday. I'll be back to hang out some more tomorrow from 3 to 7 on the first day of the Beltrami County Fair, Beltrami Electric Night at the Fair, and lots of other things going on tomorrow. Oh, and don't forget, the 7 Brew app breaks tomorrow, the brand new 7 Brew app. I'm so excited. Can't hardly wait. Stay tuned. Don and Steve coming at 7 to get you through the rest of the night. I'll see you tomorrow.
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